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1: Hi, you've called the Delilah Show. 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
2: This is Gaia.
1: What can I do for you, Gaia?
2: I was wondering if you could play a song for me.
1: Who are you thinking of as we celebrate a summer of love?
2: A crush I have.
1: Who are you crushing on?
2: His name's Eli.
1: And what do you love most, like most, because we're just crushing, we're not to the love stage yet. What do you like most about Eli?
2: He's always so nice to me, always talking to me.
1: So he's just a nice guy.
2: He is.
1: And is he cute to boot?
2: Very.
1: Nice guy, very cute. Have you gone and done anything fun this summer?
2: No, not this summer, not yet.
1: Not yet, we need to drop the hint, huh?
2: Yeah.
1: Okay, I'll do my part.

0: keeping you company on this August night, Wednesday night. Thank you for joining me. Thank you for being a part of my night, a part of this show for years now. Thank you for the comments that you leave me on social media. If you're on TikTok, look me up, Radio Delilah. Brit is fun wrote, closing my eyes and pretending I'm in the back seat of my parents' car on the way home. Comfort. 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

0: Hi, good evening. Is this Bob?
1: This is Bob.
0: Hi, Bob. What can I do to make your night a little better just for you?
1: I just want to tell you about the most incredible lady I have ever met.
0: Okay, what's her name?
1: Her name is BJ, and I met her about 9 years ago, 10 years ago, something like that. And we met in a paralegal class, as a matter of fact. And when she walked into the room, the place lit up. That's the kind of a person she is. Bright, vivacious, and most people at first look think she's a flake. And I'm here to tell you that she is probably the most intelligent lady, one of the most beautiful ladies I have ever seen.
0: So she's bright, vivacious, she's a knockout, so people naturally assume she's not that bright?
1: That she's an idiot, yeah.
0: What song do you want to hear for BJ?
1: I'm going to let you do the thing you do best.
0: Now, are you guys dating? Are you together? Are you a couple?
1: I was an idiot. I let her walk out of my life about 7-8 years ago.
0: Oh, Bob, what were you thinking?
1: I couldn't say those three little words.
0: So pride got in your way?
1: Yeah, pride, stupidity, whatever.
0: You don't sound like a stupid person.
1: Well.
0: So you let fear stop you from telling her how you felt?
1: Mm-hmm.
0: You knucklehead, you.
1: Yes. I agree, 1,000%.
0: What we have to do here is, number one, hope she may, by some stretch of the imagination, be listening.
1: She probably is. Well, it was 8 years ago, but she was listening to you then. I don't think she'd have stopped.
0: Well, we'll play a song for her, but let this be a lesson to other young people that may be listening.
1: Yep.
0: That you don't let love pass you by?
1: Nope. There's a thing called carpe diem. Anyway, pick a good one for me, would you?

0: Smoothing off the rough edges of your Wednesday night. What does that mean? That means life can beat you up. Wildfires, storms, being laid off, having your heart broken by a sweetheart, getting ghosted, having your adult children say, yeah, thanks for breaking your back to raise me, but I'm just going to walk away and pretend like you don't exist. All those things can break your heart into a million pieces. I am here to remind you that life is still precious, still so worth living. There are monarch butterflies and bumblebees in national parks, flowers galore, beautiful trees, beautiful people, grandbabies and nieces and nephews, and life in abundance. Whatever things are good, whatever things are pure, whatever things are sweet, think on these. I am here to remind you to think on the sweet things in life and do not let the storms of life destroy you. Do not let the storms of life destroy you. 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

0: Thank you for your patience. Who are you thinking of tonight?
1: My son, Brandon.
0: How old is Brandon?
1: He's 19.
0: You don't sound old enough to have a 19-year-old.
1: Oh, thank you.
0: You don't sound 19 yourself.
1: Oh, yeah, I am. I'm way over it.
0: Okay, so tell me about your young man.
1: Well, he's a wonderful young man. He's the most important man in my life. He always will be, and he always has been. He was my miracle. He saved my life many times. Just knowing that he was there for me kept me going through so much, and he has sacrificed so much for me and for our family. And I just want him to know how much I love him and how special he is to me. He took time off from college to help me take care of my mom, who's sick. And he took a whole year off for that. And he's still helping. And I just want him to know how great I think he is and how proud I am of him for everything he's doing. And that I love him.
0: So he has a generous and a kind heart.
1: Extremely.
0: He's a nurturer.
1: Yep, he is.
0: And
1: he's wonderful.
0: He's your hero.
1: He's my hero, yep.
0: I'll play a song for him. I'm glad that you are blessed with such an awesome young man.
1: Thank you, Delilah.

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0: bit worn
1: WZID
0: out,
1: Manchester.
0: You had a good day.
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0: A day that included talking to someone you love and telling them how much you love them. That's what we try to do each night, encourage you to share your heart. And now is your chance to do just that because the phone lines are wide open.

0: Hi, good evening. Welcome to the Delilah Show. Who is this?
1: Amanda.
0: Hi, Amanda. Who are you thinking about tonight?
1: My best friend and her boyfriend. They went through some rough times last week, and she made a big mistake, and he decided to forgive her, and they're so in love, I wanted to dedicate a song to them.
0: And why isn't your best friend calling me then?
1: She didn't know about it. I just wanted to surprise her. I know, you know, it's her favorite song, and, you know, she was really heartbroken last week. And
0: When you say she made a mistake, like on a scale of 1 to 10, with 1 being she burned the ZD and 10 being she went out with his best friend, where does her mistake fall on the scale?
1: Probably about an 8.
0: Ouch.
1: Yeah, but, you know, they're in love, and he was mad for, you know, about a day, but he decided to give her another chance because he really cares for her. And he's a really great guy, so I figured they deserved it.
0: And what's his name?
1: Christian.
0: And hers?
1: Bethany.
0: And what song do you want to play? You're playing matchmaker here, Amanda. What song do you want to hear for your friends?
1: Lee and Rhymes, How Do I Live?
0: All right, let me see what I can do for you.
1: All right, thank you.

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0: Hi, good evening. Who's this?
1: This is Chris.
0: Chris, what can I do for you tonight?
1: I was just wondering if maybe you could play a song for a special guy that I really like.
0: What's his name?
1: His name is Craig, and I work with him. And I've never felt this way before. I feel like I'm back in high school again. I'm 44 years old, and he knows I'm interested in him. And I see him every day at work, and he sees me every day at work. And
0: so is there a little spark flying going back and forth?
1: For me, there is, but I don't know about for him.
0: So you're not sure where he stands, if he just wants to be co-workers or if he wants to, you know, be co-workers that meet over the drinking fountain and...
1: Right.
0: Yeah.
1: Right. And he knows I'm crazy about him, and I feel like I'm back in high school again.
0: You've got a crush on Craig.
1: And I don't know what to do. I mean, I've done everything, but... actually come out and ask him out, do you know what I mean?
0: Well, I'd say this is a pretty bold move. If this Craig can hear you talking about him on the radio and know that even though you're co-workers, you still want to, you know, take a swim in the company pool.
1: Right.
0: And not respond, then he's not interested.
1: Right.
0: But if he brings you flowers tomorrow or comes up to your desk tomorrow and says, you know, it could have been another Chris on the air last night talking about another Craig, but I'm guessing it was you and let's go see a movie.
1: Right.
0: And it's all good.
1: I'm hoping.
0: All right. To that end, let me see what I can play for you.
1: Okay.
0: You have a good night.
1: Thank you. You too.

0: I love knowing that I get to be a part of your romance, or a part of your joy when you find out you're expecting, or a part of your kids' lives when you tuck them into bed. But I am equally honored to be a part of your sorrow when you're going through tough times. We've been through some tough times together, let me tell you. Divorces, oh yeah, went through those while I was on the air. And loss, losing your loved ones. I am honored that you let me be a part of the tough times as well as the good times. And I hope the good times outweigh the tough times 1,000 to 1. I'm glad you are here with us tonight as we share your stories from the heart. 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

0: Catherine, what can I do for you?
1: Hi, Delilah. I've wanted to talk to you forever. I've called like a million times.
0: Well, I'm glad you made it through. And tell me, who is on your heart tonight?
1: My ex-boyfriend, Jordan. We've been through a lot through the past year, and I am crazy in love with him, and he just doesn't feel the same anymore. And no matter what I do, it just seems like I can't make him love me.
0: No, you can't. You can never make someone love you. They either do or they don't.
1: Exactly. And it's hard.
0: Yeah, it is. And you try everything. You try looking cute. You try making him jealous. You try standing on your head and screaming at the top of your lungs, "But I love you." And it doesn't matter.
1: Exactly. Tried it all. None of it works.
0: So you want me to find you a song to help with that closure process, that letting go process?
1: I would love you to find me a song.
0: Catherine, here's something that a counselor told me years ago when I just could not get over my first husband. And I thought that in order to let go and move on, I had to stop loving him, that those feelings had to go away. And she looked at me, she said, "Delilah, they'll never go away. But that's okay, you can still move on with your life." And that was a really strange concept for me. I accepted that, you know what, when you love somebody that completely, you will love them forever. But if they don't want to participate in your life and to be a part of your life, there's nothing you can do to force it. So move on.
1: That's true. Just be happy for the memories, I guess.
0: And so. Live life fully wherever you are in whatever context.
1: Exactly.
0: Let me find a song for you.

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0: Sounds like her game playing partner is playing bigger games with her heart. We will delve into this story and see what kind of hand of cards she's been dealt. Stay tuned for that coming up next.

0: Hi, Jen. This is Delilah. What can I do for you?
1: Well, I'm just calling to give my love to my soulmate and my best friend in the world, Jeff. He's been my partner for 3.5 years, and we have a beautiful baby boy together. He's 1.5 years old. His name's Niles. And I have had 3.5 wonderful years with this man, and I love him so much. He is just my soulmate, my best friend, and a wonderful, wonderful father to our son. And we've been separated now for almost 4 months, and I wanted to send my love out to him because I miss him so much.
0: All right. God bless you, honey.
1: Thank you.

0: 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Please help. Help, Delilah. My neighbor and I have been hanging out for about a year. We play cards. We play Yahtzee. We play board games. We sit on the porch for hours talking. He tells me I'm his best friend and that he loves me as such. He even gives me a little kiss goodnight. We go to dinner, we go to lunch, sometimes we go to movies. The problem is, I want more. Not sure if I should voice my feelings and risk losing a friend, or just continue keeping things the way they are. I might mention he's 27 years younger than me. Any advice would be more than welcome. Thank you in advance from Allison." Allison, I will have my Mama Delilah words for you coming up next. 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

Tonight's Delilah's Dilemma is from a listener who is playing Yahtzee, playing board games, playing card games, but being played. Allison, you have been put in the friend zone. Very clearly, you have been put in the friend zone. If your Yahtzee playing, board game playing friend wanted you out of the friend zone, trust me, he's had plenty of times and plenty of opportunities to make that move. It sounds to me like he is very comfortable allowing you to meet his emotional needs and to be his best friend and to hang out with him nightly, but that's all he wants. Because if he wanted more, trust me, he would be making the move to have a whole lot more going on in this relationship. So you can continue to spend your time aching and longing for a deeper connection, or you can say, you know what? You're a lot of fun. You're kind of cute. I enjoy our time together, but I really want to build my life and I want a partner that wants to be with me. And then go find that partner. Because this young man doesn't want that kind of intimacy with you, or he would have let you know that long ago. That is my biggest impression from this. If he wanted to be with you, to be a couple with you, he would have made a move in the first couple of days or the first couple of weeks, and it's been a year. So you can continue to settle for being a bestie, which is not a bad thing to have, or you can spend your energy finding your life partner. Good luck and God bless you.

0: Do you ever come up with great ideas? I do, usually in the middle of the night. And then I become fixated on them. Then I become obsessed with them because I have wild ADHD and I'm a little bit compulsive. I come up with great ideas in the middle of the night. If I don't write them down, I beat myself up for days. If I do write them down, I become a maniac because it's all I focus on for a while. But you need to write down your good ideas. And then you need to write down all the reasons those good ideas should work. There's going to be plenty of people telling you why it won't work. I am here to say, figure out how to make it work. If you have a good idea, if you have a great idea, something that will impact the world for good, maybe not the whole world, maybe just your neighborhood, maybe just your partner, maybe just your child, write down that good idea. And then write down all the reasons you need to focus on it and do it. And shut your ears to the folks who will tell you, you'll never make it. Because if you listen to them, you won't make it. If you listen to me, you're halfway there already. 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
5: 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For some of us, deer season never ends. We're always scouting because the more information we have, the better. Where are they bedding? What are their travel routes between feeding and bedding areas? Where do they go when hunting pressure ramps up or when there's new logging activity nearby? Last year's acorns were great, but what's the backup food source if this year's crop falls short? Deer hunting is a chess game full of distractions from nature and man. Seeing deer in a field today doesn't mean they'll be there next month. But three things stay consistent: food, cover, and water. Learn those and you might predict the next move. The key word is might, because they're always adding new plays to the playbook.
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0: Aubrey. What can I do for you?
1: Hey, I was just going to call and share about, first tell you, I've listened to you. I'm 23 now, but I've listened to you since I was in junior high. And I just wanted to call you tonight. I was reflecting on my way back home from my parents' house and reflecting on some of my loved ones. And I thought I'd share about my loved ones.
0: Okay. And now that we're here together, what can I do for you?
1: I'm engaged, newly engaged, and I wanted you to pick a song to dedicate. I met him when I was 18. I'm 23 now, and it took 5 years of friendship for us to finally be together. And it was a long road, and we have an interesting story. But he's with me now, and I just have peace, joy, and happiness, and never felt this way about anybody in my whole life. And I just wanted to ask if you could pick from your knowledge of sweet love songs to dedicate to my sweet man.
0: So 5 years you were friends before you made that step into relationship. Now, were you friends, but you had a crush on him and wanted to kiss his face, or you were truly just friends?
1: You already know I had a huge crush on him.
0: That whole 5 years you were looking at him going, sure, let's just be friends, but couldn't I just have one kiss, one small little one? Couldn't you just hold me in those strong arms for the rest of my life, huh?
1: That's right. He's my Prince Charming. And as soon as I saw him in the cafeteria, I thought, oh my gosh, he is the most handsome man I've ever seen up close. And he's finally mine. It took a long time and a long story. We had such a story.
2: When your legs don't work like they used to before, and I can't sweep you off of your feet,

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1: You got a lot done and you feel good about yourself. Hopefully you reached out in love to someone else and connected heart to heart. Whatever you're doing, I'm glad you're doing it with us.

0: Sharon, thank you for calling. I understand there's somebody you want to brag about tonight.
1: Oh, yes, my husband.
0: What's his name?
1: We'll just call him Sean.
0: Okay, Sean. Is that what he likes to be called?
1: Yes, it is.
0: Is there another name he would prefer to be called by?
1: No, that's usually what I call him.
0: Okay.
1: That's kind of brief for his long name because he's from China. And so whenever you're trying to mix American syllables with Chinese syllables, sometimes you get kind of mixed up.
0: So Sean it is. And what do you want to tell me about your hubby?
1: Oh, well, we've been together 14 years as of this year. And he stepped into from being a professional in the business world to handling three kids that he had never had any education, take care of children except for reading books and going to the sports games and events and things like that. And I'm really proud of him.
0: So he took on not just a wife, but a ready-made family, and he stepped up to the plate and he did it well?
1: Absolutely. He knows how to combat those firestorms that parents have to go through, and no one's ever really prepared until it's your day.
0: And you've been married how many years?
1: 14 years.
0: Because you're still grinning. You sound like newlyweds. You're so in love.
1: Oh, yeah. Every day is a new day, and it makes me be appreciative of him even more. And I feel that, you know, other people who are in my shoes who have left their first one because of the problems that were making me realize there's got to be someone better out there. It's not just me, you know. And I feel we're very fortunate as well.
0: Will you go give him a big hug and tell him thank you for being so good to you and your children? And I'll play a song that says that.

0: smoothing off the rough edges of your Wednesday night. I am here each night so that I can talk to you, so that I can listen to you, which is even more important than talking to you a lot of times, so that I can hear your stories and find out who you love and why you love them, so that we can share heart to heart and make the night a little more peaceful, a little more joyful, a little more inspiring. 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

0: good evening. Who's this?
1: This is Matt.
0: Matt, what can I do for you?
1: Oh, I'd like just like to request a song and dedicate it to my beautiful wife, Rebecca, if I could. Because I let her know that I love her very, very much.
0: Okay. And tell me about your beautiful wife and why you love her very, very much.
1: Oh, I just love the things she does for me. She makes me very happy. She makes me laugh. It makes me smile all the time if I'm sad. And I don't know, it's just... we've only been married for about 4 months now, but these last 4 months have been awesome. And I like always being with her and being able to let her know that I love her.

0: just about time for me to disappear out of here and take off into the darkness. If I didn't get to your request or your dedication, I'm sorry. I hope that the songs touched your heart. I hope that they filled your spirit with encouragement. Have a wonderful Thursday, and do me a favor, take some time out of your Thursday schedule to slow down and love someone. Good night. 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

0: Harry Styles with American Girls, 95.7 WZID. Partly cloudy overnight, down to 65. And later today, mostly sunny. There may be a spot shower thunderstorm in the afternoon, getting up to 91. 30 minutes of today's best music on the way. Justin Timberlake, Taylor Swift, The Proclaimers, and more next.
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2: If you wait for cooler weather to get psyched about deer season, you're already behind. Especially if you're a bow hunter, the season starts September 15th. For some of us, deer season never ends. We're always scouting because the more information we have, the better. Where are they bedding? What are their travel routes between feeding and bedding areas? Where do they go when hunting pressure ramps up or when there's new logging activity nearby? Last year's acorns were great, but what's the backup food source if this year's crop falls short? Deer hunting is a chess game full of distractions from nature and man. Seeing deer in a field today doesn't mean they'll be there next month. But three things stay consistent: food, cover, and water. Learn those and you might predict the next move. The key word is might, because they're always adding new plays to the playbook.
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0: Miley Cyrus with Younger You, 95.7 WZID. We'll have partly cloudy skies for the early morning, low 65. Later today, mostly sunny, breezy, hot, with a chance of a spot shower. Thunderstorm highs will be around 91. 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

0: Benson Boone with Sorry I'm Here for Someone Else. 95.7 WZID. We'll have partly cloudy skies for the early morning, low 65. Later today, mostly sunny, breezy, maybe a shower, thunderstorm late in the day, getting up to 91 degrees. 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

0: Taylor Swift with I Knew It, I Knew You, 95.7 WZID. We'll have partly cloudy skies for the early morning, low 65. Later today, mostly sunny, breezy. There could be a spot shower thunderstorm in the afternoon, the high 91. 30 minutes of today's best music on the way. Katy Perry, Bruno Mars, Wham, and more next.
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0: Shabuzi with a bar song, Tipsy, 95.7 WZID. Good morning. New Hampshire in the morning on the way. We'll see mostly sunny skies today. There could be a spot shower thunderstorm in the afternoon, 91. Tonight, cloudy, then becoming clear overnight down to 70. And then for Friday, we started out with sunshine, then some clouds rolled in, maybe a shower thunderstorm in the afternoon. Highs around 91 degrees. Coming up tonight at 7, it's your requests and dedications. 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
1: Good morning. A Pelham man was charged with resisting arrest after police say he crashed a car in Hooksett on Hackett Hill Road near Exit 11, ran into the Merrimack River, and refused to leave the water for about an hour. Police believe it was the same car that had earlier failed to stop for Manchester officers. 41-year-old Francis Ferreira was eventually taken into custody by Manchester police. A water main issue led to hours of repairs Wednesday on 2nd Street in Manchester, forcing businesses in that busy area to close for the afternoon. Manchester Water Works officials say they were called around 11 in the morning about an issue with the water main. Water had to be shut off in the area, affecting several restaurants. It's not clear what caused the problem. And expect road closures today around downtown Manchester. The Delta Dental Elliott Corporate Road Race starts at 6 this evening, and some streets will be shut down as early as 2 this afternoon in preparation. Thousands of runners expected to participate. Some roads affected include Central Street, Canal Street up to Chestnut Street, and Elm Street between Lake Ave and Merrimack Street. In sports, Red Sox get another win. They beat the White Sox 4-0 yesterday. They play again tonight at 7:10. Fisher Cats lost to the Portland Sea Dogs 15-4. The series continues tonight at 6:03. 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Cloudy today, hot and humid with a thunderstorm likely this afternoon. High 90. Partly cloudy this evening, still humid overnight. Maybe a shower, low 72. And a mix of clouds and sun tomorrow. Showers and thunderstorms likely. High 93. 68 degrees. WZID.
2: Enjoy it now. Do whatever it is you got to do outside before summertime hits again.
1: Hot.
2: Feel that hot one. Hot. Thursday, August 6th is the date. It's Root Beer Float Day today. I can't remember the last time I had any kind of float, especially a Root Beer Float.
1: Yeah. And I'm not ice cream and Root Beer. I'll take the Root Beer by itself.
2: Cholesterol and diabetes in a glass. Also, Fresh Breath Day today.
1: Oh, boy.
2: I did brush, though. Wow.
1: Coffee.
2: Farm Worker Appreciation Day. We certainly appreciate you this time of year.
1: Yes, especially our local ones.
2: And it's Gossip Day today.
1: Oh.
2: Oh, did you hear, by the way?
1: Really?
2: Yeah.
1: Tell me more.
2: Mm-hmm. Scoop is on the way. This usually happens in You Gotta Be Kidding Me News, by the way. Well, Hollywood Dirt, one of the others.
1: True.
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0: 95.7 WZID. It's New Hampshire in the morning. Neil Barga. Thursday is here, August 6th, and it's still dark out.
1: Yeah.
0: Just, you know, one of those things.
1: Mm-hmm. You see the light in the horizon.
0: Yeah. I watch a meteorologist on television, and he reminds us that, yeah, this is it. You know, after this, you know, by the end of the month, it's going to be dark at 7:30. Stop.
1: Oh.
0: Stop. Stop reminding me of that.
1: You know, yeah. I'm good.
0: Moving ahead 1 week from today, not rushing anything, but Patriots playing their first preseason game versus the Colts.
1: Oh.
0: 7:30 kickoff.
1: Okay. I'm ready for some football.
0: It's a reasonable time. Now, again, you're probably not going to see Drake May on the field.
1: No.
0: No booty on the field. backup quarterbacks, you know, that whole thing.
1: Yeah.
0: That's how that's going to work.
1: People jockeying for a position on the team permanently, right?
0: Right. The people that... Yeah, I think there's 90 people trying. I think 52 is the cut number.
1: Yeah.
0: You know, you have to have 52.
1: Yeah.
0: So the people that the bubble people. You're on the bubble.
1: Uh-huh.
0: Don't make it for the Patriots. Somebody else may scoop you up.
1: Yep. We're practice squad, right?
0: So they have three preseason games, and then the season opens September 9th versus the Seahawks.
1: It's weird to be saying September right now.
0: Well, it is next month.
1: But remember that not rushing thing?
0: So remember, now September is next month, but it seems like once September, you're like, oh, that's it. It's fall. It's over. Everything's done.
1: Yeah.
0: Tomorrow's the halfway point of summer.
1: Yes.
0: So September 9th is still summer.
1: Most of September is summer.
0: So is, right. And by the way, the weather's beautiful into October.
1: It sure is.
0: You know.
1: Oh my gosh, I love
0: it's beautiful.
1: That. I love this time of year.
0: Yep. Anyway, so September 9th, it's a Wednesday night they open the season, an 8:20 kickoff.
1: Okay.
0: So I'll be able to watch about half of the game.
1: Maybe, exactly.
0: Maybe. Wednesday night.
1: Mm-hmm.
0: And it's odd for the people
1: feels
0: that...
1: funny. Wednesday night football.
0: Right, it's odd for the teams that played in the Super Bowl to play each other again. Because normally it's the Super Bowl winner opens the season against whoever.
1: Right.
0: But...
1: I wonder how that happened.
0: I don't know.
1: Like, was it just a lottery?
0: I don't know how they figure out how the games this season.
1: Yeah, I don't either.
0: This season, I know, will be much more difficult for the Patriots than last season.
1: Okay.
0: Because they stunk it up for a few years there. Right? Like, Vrabel
1: felt like
0: to
1: it.
0: Town, and then they end up going to the Super Bowl.
1: Yeah.
0: So, I mean, they didn't look good in the Super Bowl, but whatever.
1: But they made it.
0: They made it.
1: It's still super.
0: Isn't that the goal, to get to that game? I mean, the goal is ultimately
1: the goal
0: to win
1: is the
0: it,
1: bowl.
0: The goal is the bowl. The Super Bowl, that is.
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0: whole Kiss came incident, it was a year ago.
1: That was 1 year ago?
0: 1 year ago.
1: At the concert?
0: Oh, look at these two. Oh, look at these. A year ago that happened. Just a year ago now. Wow.
1: Mm-hmm.
0: There you go. Anyway, I remember because I was on vacation, we were going to go to that show, but the tickets were insanely priced. We didn't go.
1: Yes. Yeah. I would love to see Coldplay.
0: That could have been Donna and I on the Kiss cam.
1: Oh.
0: Could have been.
1: Yeah, but no scandal.
0: No scandal
1: right?
0: at all.
1: Right? That would have been cute. So nobody would be talking about it, Neil.
0: Look at these two old birds.
1: Oh, come on now.
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11: Good morning. A water main issue led to hours of repairs Wednesday on 2nd Street in Manchester, forcing businesses in that busy area to close for the afternoon. Manchester Water Works officials say they were called around 11 in the morning about the issue. Water had to be shut off in the area to several restaurants. It's not clear what caused the problem. A Pelham man charged with resisting arrest after police say he crashed a car in Hooksett on Hackett Hill Road near Exit 11, ran into the Merrimack River, then refused to leave the water for about an hour. Police believe it was the same car that had earlier failed to stop for Manchester officers. 41-year-old Francis Ferrara was eventually taken into custody by Manchester police. Later today, expect road closures around downtown Manchester. The Delta Dental Elliott Corporate Road Race starts at 6 this evening, but some streets will be shut down as early as 2 this afternoon in preparation. Thousands of runners are expected to participate. Some roads affected include Central Street, Canal Street up to Chestnut Street, and Elm Street between Lake Ave and Merrimack Street. In sports, another win for the Red Sox, beating the White Sox 4-0 yesterday. They play again tonight at 7:10. Fisher Cats lost to the Portland Sea Dogs yesterday 15-4. That series continues tonight at 6:03. 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Cloudy, hot, and humid today with a thunderstorm likely this afternoon, high 90. Partly cloudy this evening, maybe an evening shower. Still humid overnight, low 72. And a mix of clouds and sun tomorrow. Showers and thunderstorms likely, high 93. 70 degrees at WZID.
12: So, you know, the average person says, I need a vacation. They do it every 110 days.
13: Really? I think I do it every week.
12: Right? It's Thursday. Oh, what? It's only Thursday?
13: Right? I need a vacation.
12: I need a vacation.
13: Right now.
12: That's three times a year. That's 3 weeks. Mm-hmm. Every 110 days, if you do the math, right? 3 weeks.
13: That breaks it up nicely.
12: More like 10.
13: I need a vacation. Wow, I just said it twice.
12: There you go.
13: I'm already above average.
12: Abby's on the way with her joke.
14: Where did the cat go after losing its tail?
12: Cat left because of its tail being gone. She'll tell us right after Ed Sheeran here at WZ.

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2: So can I get a new arm at the armory?
4: 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You went there.
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2: Guess not.
4: That's, yeah.
2: Abby, I'll have another joke just after 7.

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1: 95.7 WZID. It's New Hampshire in the morning. Neil, Marga, Emily. Another pair of tickets to see Seth Meyers for tomorrow night, SNHU Arena.
2: Yes.
1: One question, one answer. We'll have that coming up a little later this morning. By the way, this is audio of us chatting with Seth, WZID.com. Neil and Marga Page.
2: Yeah.
1: Yesterday, we were talking about popular sayings that are actually a lie.
2: Yes.
1: Apple a day keeps the doctor away.
2: Yep. Nope.
1: Yada, yada.
2: By the way, you're not supposed to keep the doctor away. You're supposed to go
1: right?
2: see him.
3: Yeah, it's good
2: or
3: to
2: her.
3: Check.
1: Right? Yeah, you should note that, too. I'm not going to the doctor.
2: Yeah, no, you should. Really you should go. You know, it's good.
1: I go every year for my 50,000-mile checkup.
2: My warranty's up, though, I'm afraid.
1: There you go.
2: Back to the factory.
1: Other lies out there. People use only 10% of their brains. Goldfish have three-second memories.
3: Are they longer?
2: Goldfish have three-second memories.
1: Well, here's the thing.
3: Hey, did you guys know goldfish have three-second memories?
1: Here's the thing. When goldfish start having longer memories than us because we're always on our phones,
2: yes.
1: It's a scary thing.
2: Uh-oh.
1: It's a scary thing. And one of the other things I mentioned yesterday was customers always right. And our friend Brian, who works over at Market Basket, called later yesterday morning and wanted to share a story about customer always being right. Listen.
4: I had to call and share the one I was hoping you would say it, and you did, as far as the customer is always right.
1: Right.
4: And I could write a book about that.
2: I bet you could.
4: With the amount of years that I've been around. So I said, I'm just going to call and share my most recent one. Somebody actually emailed a complaint to our headquarters that we weren't doing our jobs over here. And her reason for saying that was,

0: because she thought her favorite wine was on sale when it was not. We have wine vendors that come in and put coupons on their product periodically, and they have a certain amount that they're allotted, and that's all they can put on. So she wanted to buy four bottles of her wine, but there was only three coupons, which she was calling tickets, which is no such thing as a ticket. And then when she got to the register, she wanted the cashier to ring in an extra one ticket that she was hoping that could be done. But we can't do that because that's called coupon fraud, and that's against the law.
1: Right.
0: And so, you know, it's just like one thing after another. And, you know, as we hear quite a bit out there, you know, everybody is so anxious to jump in on Facebook and complain on Facebook, or in this case, complain to the main office, where all she would have had to have done is, hey, can I speak to a manager? And then a certain manager could have said, well, the item isn't on sale and it's a coupon, and these salespeople come in and bring coupons and they're only allotted X amount, and we legally cannot ring in any extra. But there's a classic one that
1: right?
0: just came up recently, so I figured I'd share that with you guys.
1: Right. I'm the customer, though. You should cheat for me.
0: And potentially go to jail for
2: yeah,
0: it.
2: But, right?
0: But that's
2: right.
0: Okay. So that's where we are right now as far as, you know, some of the stuff that I get to deal with. So I figured I'd just share that with you.
1: Well, thank you, Brian. Carry on.
2: A day in the life, right?
1: Right. Again.
2: Mm-hmm.
1: Put another coupon.
2: Just give me a discount. I got coops.
1: Yeah, but you don't have enough coops.
2: Sure I do. Yeah. Just add a little extra in there. Yeah.
3: No one will notice.
2: Yeah. Nobody will notice.
1: Yeah. Yeah. And rather than go home and put it on social media, mm-hmm. why not talk to a manager first?
2: Yeah. And yes, there are cameras everywhere.
1: It's much easier, by the way, to put it on social media than to talk to a person and, you know, get things settled. 5:47 on New Hampshire in the morning. I paid a dollar extra for my wine. How's the commute, Emily?
3: Definitely a clear ride this morning on the highways around Manchester, around 293 up to Concord on 93 North. We're not seeing any problems in Bedford on State Route 114 getting onto the highway. 101 East is moving along well from Candia into Raymond, and at the state line, light volume on 495 North and southbound between Haverhill and Tewksbury. Once you're in Massachusetts, it's an easy ride on Route 3 and 95 South in Chelmsford. We're seeing the usual slowdowns on 93 South from exit 43 in Methuen down to Andover. That's the latest from the WZID Traffic Network.
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5: All right, now a biopic for Britney Spears, and they're saying it's going to visit her most turbulent years. Yeah, it will be based on her 2023 memoir, The Woman in Me, and then focus on her marriage to ex-husband Kevin Federline and her biggest hit. So kind of like the Michael one with the music, but well, I think we're going to see some of the inside stuff too that we, you know, all read about. She was recently spotted, by the way, arriving at a Malibu restaurant with the same mystery man who has been driving her around.
6: Oh,
5: but is it a chauffeur or is it a love interest?
7: Listen,
5: I mean, did she finally get a driver?
7: Right, she needs a driver, right?
5: One. Yeah,
7: so maybe it is a driver.
5: Right,
7: yay, Britney!
5: Right, but then maybe he ate with her, so.
7: That's okay. You can be friends with the driver, can you not?
5: Right, you can. I'm driving Miss Daisy. I have no problem with that.
7: All right.
5: Oh, and Tom Brady spotted snorkeling with a mystery woman on a yacht in the south of France.
7: Oh, really?
5: Oh, Tom Brady. Oh,
7: and I bet, see, he's getting ready for the football season, too.
5: Yep.
7: To do his announcing.
5: Right.
7: He's playing.
5: Right. You know. So he's having a little fun.
7: Where do you spend your time? South of France.
5: Mm.

0: 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Questions to start today on the way for you here at WZID. So big news yesterday, a SpaceX rocket that had been floating around in space.
1: Yes.
0: Crashed into the moon yesterday.
1: Oh, what?
0: Yeah, crashed into the moon. It was a 4,000 pound chunk of rocket.
1: Wow.
0: Into the moon. I guess this happens all the time. Not big stuff like that, but a lot of stuff hits the moon all the time. Space junk.
1: I didn't realize that.
0: Meteorites and all that stuff.
1: The man on the moon must not be happy about
0: that. No, he's got it right in his eye.
1: Hey,
0: but here's the thing. There's no sound in space because space is just a vacuum, so there's no sound.
1: Right.
0: But in my mind, when that thing was falling, here's what it sounded like. It's like Wile E. Coyote.
1: That sounds vaguely familiar from my childhood.
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1: Good morning. A Pelham man was charged with resisting arrest after police say he crashed a car in Hooksett on Hackett Hill Road near Exit 11, ran into the Merrimack River, and refused to leave the water for about an hour. Police believe it was the same car that had earlier failed to stop for Manchester officers. 41-year-old Francis Ferreira was eventually taken into custody by Manchester police. A water main issue led to hours of repairs Wednesday on 2nd Street in Manchester, forcing businesses in that busy area to close for the afternoon. Manchester Water Works officials say they were called around 11 in the morning about an issue with the water main. Water had to be shut off in the area, affecting several restaurants. It's not clear what caused the problem. And expect road closures today around downtown Manchester. The Delta Dental Elliott Corporate Road Race starts at 6 this evening, and some streets will be shut down as early as 2 this afternoon in preparation. Thousands of runners expected to participate. Some roads affected include Central Street, Canal Street up to Chestnut Street, and Elm Street between Lake Ave and Merrimack Street. In sports, Red Sox get another win. They beat the White Sox 4-0 yesterday. They play again tonight at 7:10. Fisher Cats lost to the Portland Sea Dogs 15-4. The series continues tonight at 6:03. 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Cloudy today, hot and humid with a thunderstorm likely this afternoon. High 90. Partly cloudy this evening, still humid.

0: Mid overnight, maybe a shower, low 72, and a mix of clouds and sun tomorrow. Showers and thunderstorms likely, high 93. 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
1: Thursday, August 6th, it's Root Beer Float Day today. Root beer, a little bit of vanilla ice cream floated on top of that. I have some Dr. Pepper at home. Anybody want to do a Dr. Pepper float?
0: Ugh, no.
2: I'm not a soda fan.
1: Okay, fine.
0: I'm not a Dr. Pepper fan.
2: I'll take the ice cream.
1: I got some Orange Crush, too. If you want to do an Orange Crush float?
0: I'm still passing.
1: Get some lemonade.
0: Okay. Can we have a lemonade stand?
1: We can have a lemonade stand. I got the whole case my son Ben brought home from
2: Perfect.
1: Coca-Cola.
2: Yay. So
1: anybody want some of that? It's also Fresh Breath Day today.
2: Smells the coffee.
0: Wow.
1: Is that coffee or oof? Somebody ate garlic last night. My
0: mint?
1: God.
0: I just need a mint.
1: It's also Farm Worker Appreciation Day and Gossip Day. By the way, did you hear?
0: Oh my gosh. Yeah. Everybody's talking about
2: what? I didn't hear.
1: We'll fill you in, don't worry.
2: Okay, phew.
1: Full!

0: 95.7 WZID, New Hampshire, in the morning, Neil, Martin, Emily. You know, having a photographic memory must have been really hard to explain before there was a camera. Think about that.
1: That's a really good point.
0: What would you call it?
2: No idea.
0: Because it was photo genius. Didn't exist, right?
2: Yeah. Yeah, you'd just be like, you're a genius.
1: Yeah, you're just really smart. You remember everything.
0: I have a photogenic memory. There you go.
1: They probably didn't have the word.
0: It's New Hampshire in the morning. After 7 this morning, we will have tickets to see Seth Meyers tomorrow night, making his way to SNHU Arena, probably back in town today.
2: Yes.
0: You'll find him at the Copper Door with his parents later.
2: Mm-hmm.
0: Either today or tomorrow.
2: Lunching or dinner.
0: Yeah. You'll hear some of our conversation coming up with Seth Meyers in just a little bit here on WZID. Mm-hmm. But we'll have those tickets, one question, one answer. And you want to be paying attention to this because
2: we're always paying attention,
0: well,
2: Neil.
0: You can't win, though. It pertains to some of the comments that Seth makes.
2: Okay.
0: Our question today.
2: Hmm.
0: All right, so that's coming up about 6:35. We'll do that, 6:40. All right, questions to start your day. Any beauty pageant contestants in the family? No, that's not a good question.
1: What?
0: That was a question. Any pageant contestants in the family?
1: In the family? Yes.
0: That's what I'm saying. Why am I even asking that question?
1: Like,
0: I
1: didn't
0: know that question just popped up in my Rolodex of questions. Any pageant contestants in the family?
2: Yep.
1: Yes.
0: Marga, you got any?
2: No.
0: Yeah,
2: no, either. just standing next to me.
1: Yeah.
0: I know a couple. Actually, I know quite
2: a
0: few.
2: You know a lot.
1: I mean, I feel like we're family now. So.
2: Yes, we are.
0: We do have a pageant contestant in our midst.
2: Yes.
1: Retired.
0: No more pageant.
2: No, forever.
0: No.
2: Forever.
0: Okay. Forever Miss New Hampshire 2024.
2: Right.
0: I get that, Emily. Now, here's the thing. You are still so involved with a lot of these pageants. Don't you have a pageant coming up soon?
1: Yeah, well, tonight I'm actually emceeing the trunk show for Miss New Hampshire and Miss New Hampshire Senior.
0: All right, so I knew there was something coming up real soon.
2: Yeah, didn't realize it was tonight.
1: I know.
0: Wasn't there a Miss over the weekend, too, or
2: yes,
0: something?
2: Yes, yeah,
1: there was Miss Winnipesaukee, and then last weekend I had emceed at the Rockingham Auburn local pageant. So
2: I didn't know that.
1: Yeah.
0: Well, there you go.
1: So I still help, and I do some choreography for the state, for girls and their talent, for dance. Do interview prep, so I'm very
2: heavily
1: behind the scenes.
2: You are
1: now,
2: in it,
1: but
0: heavily
1: it's
0: behind
1: very
0: the
1: fun.
0: Scenes, but influential, as they say,
2: yes,
0: right?
2: Yes,
1: trying to be
0: influential
1: in a positive way.
2: You are.
0: You keep the contestants on their toes,
1: literally.
0: Right, that's what I'm saying. Well, it's funny because
1: pointed
0: you leave
1: toes.
0: Here and you normally go off to teach somewhere.
1: Yes.
0: Yeah. Although I notice you haven't been driving way north lately.
1: I know, not for the summertime.
0: Okay.
1: Which is more local at a lot of different studios.
0: Yep.
1: That's for the good. Summer, which is nice.
0: That's good.
1: Even though I did drive to Lisbon, Maine on Monday. And
2: I
1: was
2: just going to mention she did drive north on Monday in that monsoon.
0: If you asked me to point on a map, I know where Maine is. Lisbon, Maine?
1: Just think north.
0: Okay.
1: In the middle of nowhere. I literally drove right past the studio and I was like, oh my gosh, I just missed it. It was a house. It looked like a house.
0: Right. Okay.
1: Yeah. It's Lisbon. Past Kennebunk.
0: Oh boy.
1: Yeah, it was up there, north of Portland.
0: So do you have to go through the tolls and all that stuff?
1: Probably I think went $47 through three different toll plazas.
0: Because Maine, you know, you come
1: there's
0: to New Hampshire, you go through a $2 toll or something like that. Up there, some of them are like $6.
1: Mm-hmm. Yeah, well, I went through the one on off 101.
0: Yep.
2: Yep.
1: And then up 95, I think there were two plazas I went through.
0: Right.
1: It was about 80 miles.
0: Right, as you're going through, just before, because I usually get off right as you go into Ogunquit. Mm-hmm. That's right before the tolls start.
1: Yes, yeah.
0: The first toll, I thought it was like $6 or something like that, or more.
1: I just tried not to look.
0: So you drove all those miles.
1: Yeah.
0: You paid more in tolls than you made.
1: Probably, honestly.
2: The first thing out of her mouth as she was leaving is like, I should have got more money.
1: Yeah, I probably should have.
0: I'm asking for more money next time.
2: Money.
0: But anyway, look, it's an experience.
1: Exactly. Right? New students, new studio to work with. So.
0: Love it. There you
2: go. So yes, we do have
0: a
2: pageant family.
0: Because you are in the family.
1: Yay.
0: You're officially adopted. Welcome to the family.
1: Thank you.
0: 6:17, getting around town. If we're going to Lisbon, Maine, how's the ride?
1: Oh gosh, hopefully you're not. Highways are clear this morning around Manchester on 293 up towards the Hooksett Tolls on 93 North. We're not seeing any problems in Bedford, passing through State Route 114 or on the Everett down to the tolls. 101 East is moving along well from Auburn into Raymond. No problems on 95 North in Portsmouth. And at the state line, we're seeing some light volume on 495 North in southbound into Tewksbury. It's about a 70-minute ride into Boston. You're slowing down in Methuen on 93 South down to Andover. And the usual delays on Route 3 and 495 North in Chelmsford by the low connector. That's the latest from the WZID Traffic Network.
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0: 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It's New Hampshire in the morning. So, Emily, Marg, and I were just looking on the map where you went to Lisbon, Maine to teach.
1: Yes.
0: You realize you were near the desert of Maine?
1: The desert of
0: Maine.
1: There's
0: a desert in Maine, yes.
1: What? Really?
0: But on your way to where you went, you passed Suckerville.
1: No, I did not.
2: Yes, you did.
1: Suckerville.
0: Suckerville.
1: Ever been to, I would hate to put that on my album.

0: 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All right, question to start your day. Describe your perfect summer day.
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0: Okay.
1: I get a lobster roll, a little ice cream to top off the day, and I stay on the beach until 5 p.m.
0: Wow.
1: Mm-hmm.
0: That's good. You look like a lobster after that.
1: All day.
2: On the beach by 8 a.m. Come in at low tide. Off the beach at noon to go have some lunch. Sit outside, come back, stay on the beach till 3, take a walk down and up the beach, then go to the boardwalk, then shower, go to dinner, and then
1: dance party.
0: I'd be exhausted by then, so.
2: No, because you're on the beach and you're swimming. And I need the water to be warm enough so I can swim in it.
0: Okay, yeah.
2: Because I got
0: so
2: a body surf.
0: So you're not going to
2: Bar Harbor?
0: Bar Harbor for your feet.
2: Yeah.
0: I still see these icebergs floating around out there.
2: Oh,
0: yeah, perfect day for me. The lawn is mowed, smells great. Mm-hmm. You know, the flowers are all in bloom. The temperature's perfect, right?
2: Yep. Mm-hmm.
0: You know, you're just sitting there and beach. I don't know. It's too much work to go to the beach for me.
2: Not a lot of people love the sand, but I love the
0: everything
2: beach. I'll go to the lake too. I'm
1: on the lake.
0: They have a lake floating around on a boat. There you go.
2: Yeah.
0: Drive up to a place, have lunch.
2: Mm-hmm.
0: You know, maybe water ski.
2: I love getting there early and like you know recreating and you know doing stuff, playing games, playing mm-hmm. in the water, and then just like getting off the beach when the sun feels like it's like right on you, yeah. and you know sitting under your umbrella. Just
0: so who's got a boat that's going to take us out? That's all I need.
1: Yeah.
2: Call now.
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4: Good morning. A water main issue led to hours of repairs Wednesday on 2nd Street in Manchester, forcing businesses in that busy area to close for the afternoon. Manchester Water Works officials say they were called around 11 in the morning about the issue. Water had to be shut off in the area to several restaurants. It's not clear what caused the problem. A Pelham man charged with resisting arrest after police say he crashed a car in Hooksett on Hackett Hill Road near Exit 11, ran into the Merrimack River, then refused to leave the water for about an hour. Police believe it was the same car that had earlier failed to stop for Manchester officers. 41-year-old Francis Ferrara was eventually taken into custody by Manchester police. Later today, expect road closures around downtown Manchester. The Delta Dental Elliott Corporate Road Race starts at 6 this evening, but some streets will be shut down as early as 2 this afternoon in preparation. Thousands of runners are expected to participate. Some roads affected include Central Street, Canal Street up to Chestnut Street, and Elm Street between Lake Ave and Merrimack Street. In sports, another win for the Red Sox, beating the White Sox 4-0 yesterday. They play again tonight at 7:10. Fisher Cats lost to the Portland Sea Dogs yesterday 15-4. That series continues tonight at 6:03. 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Cloudy, hot, and humid today with a thunderstorm likely this afternoon, high 90. Partly cloudy this evening, maybe an evening shower, still humid overnight, low 72, and a mix of clouds and sun tomorrow. Showers and thunderstorms likely, high 93. 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
4: Oh. 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
4: every
5: other week. You just got back from vacation. Didn't you just say, I need a vacation?
4: Yeah.
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1: With caution.
0: With caution, exactly. Because the other end bites. Anyway, it's New Hampshire the Morning. Neil, Margaret, Emily. Tomorrow night, Seth Meyers makes his way to the stage, SNHU yes. Arena, 8 o'clock show. Mm-hmm. Would love for you to join us. You can go to WZID.com and grab some tickets. There's a link, get you into the show. And it's a benefit concert that he's putting on.
1: Yeah, it's to benefit CASA of New Hampshire, the court-appointed special advocates, and Granite State Children's Alliance, who advocate for abused children.
0: We caught up with Seth the other day and asked him the question, why did you choose these places to donate to?
2: You know, I would love to tell you it is my incredible good taste for the deeds of others. But look, you know, I'm really lucky. My folks still live in New Hampshire. You know, they're the ones who are constantly identifying the people who need money like this the most. Mm-hmm. They have a relationship with CASA. My dad drew my attention to it probably about 10 years ago. I remember when we first did this, it was in Concord, and we did a couple shows up there. I think it's State Theater. Before we moved to SNHU. And, you know, it's just been wonderful. Like, when I come down, I get a chance to meet the people who work for those great organizations, and they're incredibly grateful, and I'm grateful for everybody who comes out to buy tickets.
0: Back to New Hampshire, do you get to spend any time while you're here?
2: I'm actually going to come in a little bit early, you know, so I can hang out with my parents and, you know, see some friends. Mm-hmm. Not a ton of time, and most of it, you know, will be spent at home with my folks and their dog. But, yeah, it's always great to get back home.
0: Out of curiosity, Seth, you come back and there's one place that you want to go to here in, you know, the Manchester, Bedford area. Where are you going?
2: Well, because I feel like my parents eat at the Copper Door more than I ate at home. They're like just a couple of norms at the Copper Door. So it would be hard to imagine that we will not end up there.
0: Well, it's a good place to go. Now, speaking of family, Seth, are you still doing stuff with your brother, Josh?
2: Yeah, you know, my brother and I, you know, we have our podcast, Family Trips, which we've been doing now for about 3 years as well, which is a delight. We, you know, we talk to people about kind of vacations they took when they're a kid, their upbringing. It's very fun to, you know, realize, you know, ultimately before people are well known, they have childhoods a lot like yours. And so that's been a delight. And, you know, obviously, you know, we live on opposite coasts, Josh and I, and we don't see each other as much as we would like to. But to do a Zoom with him every week, it's been a dream come true.
0: Going to be fun. There's Seth Meyers tomorrow night. What?
1: Did he just call his parents Norm from Cheers? I think he did.
0: Right? He said, yeah. So they go to the Copper Door.
1: Norms.
0: They go to the Copper Door more than they do than he ate at home when he was a kid.
3: It's so funny.
1: That's really hilarious.
0: They're not the only ones, by the way, right?
1: Oh, no.
3: A lot of ideas.
1: I mean, it's a good choice.
0: By the way, that could be our question coming up after 7:30. Just know that answer.
1: Okay.
0: For tickets to see Seth tomorrow.
1: Tomorrow SNHU night, Arena. 8 o'clock.
0: Yes. We would love for you to join us. Mm-hmm. We'll be on stage introducing Mr. Seth. That'll be fun. And the folks from CASA.
1: And Granite State Children's Alliance.
0: We don't know the details yet, but we know we're supposed to be there.
1: We're winging it.
0: Yeah, we're just winging it. Like, what else is new?
1: What could possibly go wrong?
0: 6:40, we can start telling jokes and Seth, you know.
1: Oh. And they'll be like, we

0: didn't come here to see you, Neil and Margo.
1: They'll bring the big hook and get us off stage.
0: Yep. Anyway. Oh, that would be great.
1: 646 on New Hampshire in the morning. Getting around town, Emily, what's going on?
2: Volume is picking up around Manchester on 293 up to Concord to the Hooksett tolls on 93 north, but no problems in Bedford on 101 or on the Everett by the tolls. It's an easy ride on 101 east from Auburn into Raymond. And at the state line, though, we're seeing some problems. There's been a crash in Andover on 495 south. That's slowing you down by exit 99. Further down in Massachusetts, the usual delays on Route 3 and 495 north in Chelmsford by exit 81. And that off-ramp is closed over in Lexington due to construction on 95 north by exit 46. 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That's the latest from the WZID Traffic Network.
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0: 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What he ate this time. That's next, and you've got to be kidding me news.
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3: What's killing your diet? 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
4: Everything.
3: Protein, just no, it's your weekend.
4: My weekend?
3: Your weekend is throwing you. We gotta cancel the weekends.
4: Okay.
3: The first thing that's messing you up is most people eat at least 115 more calories on Friday, Saturday, and Sunday than they do the rest of the week.
4: Hmm.
3: Ooh. So, no more weekends.
4: Just do it. And listen, have those things. Just do it on a

0: treadmill, that's all.
1: There you go.
2: Eat while
1: perfect.
2: Moving.
1: Perfect. There you go. All right, Joey Chestnut, we love following him and seeing what, you know, what record he's breaking or what contest he's in. This time he ate, this just makes my tummy hurt, 53 donuts in 5 minutes.
2: Oh.
1: It was part of a minor league baseball game, the Renegades, who are a few worse than a hot dog.
2: It'd probably go down a little easier, but...
1: Yeah, but then it stays there.
0: Ugh. I mean, he's still feeling that today. Right.

0: 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Neil, Marga, Emily, rolling into this Thursday morning.
1: We are.
2: Literally rolling.
1: Rolling.
0: Okay. 1 week from today, Patriots play the first preseason game.
1: Oh, my goodness.
0: They have three of them.
1: Yep. I am ready for some football.
0: 7:30 against the Colts. And then the season opens September 9th, which is a Wednesday night.
1: Yeah, that's weird.
0: 8:20 kickoff.
1: Why Wednesday? I mean, we do Thursday night football, not Wednesday.
0: Well,
1: I mean, I'm not complaining, but
0: if they could
1: wondering.
0: Do 7 days a week, they would.
3: I'm sure right? they would.
0: Mm-hmm. They play against the Seahawks, which they lost in the Super Bowl to, so it'll be kind of a rematch of the Super Bowl. Yeah, exactly. See what happens there. Hopefully, they don't start the season like the end of the season, right?
1: Mm-hmm.
0: Not a good looking loss.
1: Afraid. Nope.
0: All right. And so this time of year, I guess what happens is NFL and Major League Football stadiums where operators are gearing up to handle the ultimate halftime rush. In other words, they bring a bunch of people into the stadium and they all flush at once.
1: Oh!
0: They test the toilets.
1: Oh.
0: It's the toilet test season
1: they flush
0: for the NFL stadium. So they hire a bunch of people to come to the stadium because at halftime, here's what happens is you've been sitting there watching the first half of the game and then duty calls and you go, I gotta go.
1: Gotta go.
0: And
1: gotta
0: so
1: go right
0: they
1: now.
0: Hire everybody to go into all the bathrooms and flush it once and to make sure that the water system can handle it.
1: 3, 2, 1, flush!
3: Do they all wear, don't think
1: do
3: about.
1: They all wear the boots, you know, the water boots, just in case?
0: I certainly
1: what are
0: would.
1: They called? The
0: I know,
1: wellies?
0: Your wellies, yeah. Wellies and hip waders. Just to test
3: it. That's crazy.
0: Oh, we got to do it again. He was on the toilet at the time. He didn't flush. Oh, all right, one more time. Test it again.
1: 3, 2, 1.
0: It would just be fun to be part of it.
1: Right?
3: Mm-hmm.
1: Well.
0: Abby's on the way with her joke.
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0: That's next.
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5: Good morning. A Pelham man was charged with resisting arrest after police say he crashed a car in Hooksett on Hackett Hill Road near Exit 11, ran into the Merrimack River, and refused to leave the water for about an hour. Police believe it was the same car that had earlier failed to stop for Manchester officers. 41-year-old Francis Ferreira was eventually taken into custody by Manchester police. A water main issue led to hours of repairs Wednesday on 2nd Street in Manchester, forcing businesses in that busy area to close for the afternoon. Manchester Water Works officials say they were called around 11 in the morning about an issue with the water main. Water had to be shut off in the area, affecting several restaurants. It's not clear what caused the problem. And expect road closures today around downtown Manchester. The Delta Dental Elliott Corporate Road Race starts at 6 this evening, and some streets will be shut down as early as 2 this afternoon in preparation. Thousands of runners expected to participate. Some roads affected include Central Street, Canal Street up to Chestnut Street, and Elm Street between Lake Ave and Merrimack Street. In sports, Red Sox get another win. They beat the White Sox 4-0 yesterday. They play again tonight at 7:10. Fisher Cats lost to the Portland Sea Dogs 15-4. The series continues tonight at 6:03. 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Cloudy today, hot and humid with a thunderstorm likely this afternoon. High 90. Partly cloudy this evening, still humid overnight. Maybe a shower, low 72. And a mix of clouds and sun tomorrow. Showers and thunderstorms likely. High 93. 71 degrees at WZID.
6: Beautiful Thursday morning, August 6th. It's the date.
7: It is.
8: Beer float day today.
7: Oh, this is a good day for a root beer float.
8: Rut beer. Rut beer float.
9: Rut beer.
8: Rut beer. I can't remember last time I float. Had a float.
10: Me neither.
7: No, I was
10: a kid. I
7: don't
10: like soda.
8: Yeah.
10: I'll take the ice cream.
7: I remember having it. I did have it a couple of times, but it's not on the...
8: The soda becomes something different when you have it with little ice cream in there.
7: Yes, it does. Oh. Do you like cream soda too?
8: Occasionally.
7: Because I'm not a fan of that. Yeah. I mean, it's not exactly on the diet
8: list. If anybody wants to try Dr. Pepper float, I can cover that. Yep. You just got to bring your ice cream. It's also Fresh Breath Day today.
7: Oh,
8: I should have told you I had garlic last night. Sorry about that.
10: Jeez, I can smell it. Mixed with the coffee, too.
7: Yuck. Somebody get him a mint.
8: Baked beans, too. Wait till later.
10: No. We're in trouble.
8: Farm Worker Appreciation Day. And Gossip Day today.
7: Did you hear?
8: I did. Did you hear?
7: It's going around the office.
8: What do you mean? You didn't hear?
7: Oh.
10: You guys talking about
7: me? Didn't tell you?
8: They would never talk about you.
10: Okay.
8: Gossip-wise, anyway.
10: Hey.
8: Nothing but good things. What?

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0: 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Neil, Marga, Emily. Just after 7:30, one question, one answer. Seth Meyer tickets for tomorrow night. Mm-hmm. SNHU Arena. Come join us.
1: Yeah. It's going to be a great show.
0: You can win, and if you don't win, you don't feel lucky, punk.
1: Okay, Clint Eastwood.
0: You can go to WZID.com. There's a link where you can buy tickets and join us at the show. I think they're just a little over $60 or something like that. So it's all for a good cause.
1: It's for the children.
0: That is for the children. So do that. ChatGPT.
2: Yes.
0: We were early users of the AI, and it has evolved over...
1: It certainly has.
0: At least a year we've been using it.
1: A year. But especially the last couple of months, it's been changing.
0: It is trying to be, or they're trying to be, I don't know how this is all going on, but it's trying to be more and more human-like.
2: With the breaths.
0: Your breaths and your thinking.
1: The giggles.
0: So I understand people are trying to use it as a sleep aid.
2: Sleep aid?
0: Sleep aid. So let me open the app here and ask it.
1: So instead of ASMR, I'm going to go to ChatGPT?
0: Well, let's see. Let's see. So people are using ChatGPT as a sleep aid. Can you help me with that?
3: Of course. Imagine soft ocean waves rolling in.
4: Is she breathing?
1: Oh, that's not... What?
4: What?
3: Gentle, steady.
1: Whoa. Ah!
3: Whoa.
0: What is going on here?
3: I am the faint breeze. Again.
0: What is going on?
1: I feel like I need to... She eats
3: quiet
1: ice?
3: Quiet and calm. If you want, I can switch to rain or a forest sound. How about a cozy fireplace?
0: Okay.
3: Soft crackling. Little pops of ember. Warm, steady.
0: What is happening to my ChatGPT? Help me.
1: This is not right.
3: Like a cabin at night.
4: This is weird.
1: What?
0: What is going on here?
1: Cabin at night.
2: Oh, this is so weird.
0: What is going on?
2: Why does she have to do all the sound effects? Why can't she just...
1: I don't use the internet.
0: Find them and play them like we all do. Go to YouTube and find them.
2: Yeah, that sounded wrong.
1: Same. You think? At one point, I thought I needed to leave.
0: In the room.
1: Some weird breathing techniques.
2: Crackling fire.
1: That doesn't make me tired at all.
0: My whole thinking is, you know, I don't know where the voice comes from.
1: Yep.
0: Okay, because it's supposedly a synthetic voice. But the breathing.
1: Yeah.
2: Yeah.
0: And the poof.
1: Right. No.
0: It's trying to be more and more human-like every single day.
2: That was so creepy.
1: Honestly, I want you to go back and ask it to make the sound of rain, because what kind of breathing is that going to be?
0: All right, let's take a break. I'll come back. We'll ask.
1: What is that going to sound like? Wicka wicka. Is she going to like go on her teeth? Like,
2: I don't know.
1: Can you even hear that?
0: I mean, when you start going, what is going on?
2: What is going on?
1: No!
2: Like that.
0: All right, I'll ask you. All right, we'll take a break and I'll ask you what rain would sound like if you were trying to help me sleep.
1: Right.
0: It'll keep me wide awake and what's going on here? My wife's texting me.
1: Yeah.
0: 7:17. How's the commute, Emily?
2: We're seeing volume picking up around Manchester on 293, heading onto the side streets. A few delays in Bedford on 101 by Wallace Road and on the Everett by the tolls. 101 East is moving along well from Auburn heading into Raymond. And at the state line, there's been a crash in Andover on 495 South. We're seeing slowdowns by exit 99 heading into Tewksbury. It's about a 75-minute ride into Boston. The usual delays on Route 3 in Chelmsford by exit 81. And you're hitting the brakes in Wakefield on 95 South from exit 58 down to 53. 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Thrifting is back. Find your look for less. That's the latest from the WZID Traffic Network.
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0: good idea. Or Emily.
1: I'm sorry.
0: I feel like we're scarring you for life, and I apologize. It's not us, it's the chat.
1: Yeah, but who's actually listening to this and it's working for them?
2: There's no way this is working for anybody.
1: No.
0: All right, so you it mentioned a couple other things. You wanted me to make it
1: rain.
0: Sound like rain. Make it rain.
1: Because she said that, and it said it.
0: I know, it's hard. It's a she voice.
1: But the way it was doing it was through, like, it sounded like a bad yoga class.
0: Right. All right, let me ask it. Let me
2: Something
0: ask
2: like
0: it.
2: That.
0: And you had mentioned you could sound like rain. I'd love to hear that.
3: All right. Imagine this.
1: What?
3: A steady patter, light but persistent, like fingertips tapping a window. Tap, tap, tap. Tap, tap, tap, tap. Can you hear the rhythm?
0: I can.
3: Soft, even, almost whispery. That's the rain sound. A slow trip now. Spaced like breaths. The world outside getting quieter, safer.
0: How about a little thunder thrown in as well?
3: Well.
1: What?
3: Like distant thunder rolling gently over hills. Low, distant, nothing sharp. Just a reminder, the storm is far away.
0: Thank you, I think.
3: You're welcome.
0: I don't know what to say. All of us are like, our jaws are on the floor.
1: I'm so disturbed right now.
2: It's like a horror movie.
1: Yes.
2: Tap, tap, tap.

0: 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It's New Hampshire in the morning. 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
1: Very creepy. Like horror film coming for us.
0: Even Carrie called. That's creepy. That's creepy right there. What's not creepy? A fun night tomorrow night, SNHU Arena. Seth Meyers, those tickets next.
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6: Good morning. A water main issue led to hours of repairs Wednesday on 2nd Street in Manchester, forcing businesses in that busy area to close for the afternoon. Manchester Water Works officials say they were called around 11 in the morning about the issue. Water had to be shut off in the area to several restaurants. It's not clear what caused the problem. A Pelham man charged with resisting arrest after police say he crashed a car in Hooksett on Hackett Hill Road near Exit 11, ran into the Merrimack River, then refused to leave the water for about an hour. Police believe it was the same car that had earlier failed to stop for Manchester officers. 41-year-old Francis Ferrara was eventually taken into custody by Manchester police. Later today, expect road closures around downtown Manchester. The Delta Dental Elliott Corporate Road Race starts at 6 this evening, but some streets will be shut down as early as 2 this afternoon in preparation. Thousands of runners are expected to participate. Some roads affected include Central Street, Canal Street up to Chestnut Street, and Elm Street between Lake Ave and Merrimack Street. In sports, another win for the Red Sox, beating the White Sox 4-0 yesterday. They play again tonight at 7:10. Fisher Cats lost to the Portland Sea Dogs yesterday 15-4. That series continues tonight at 6:03. 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Cloudy, hot, and humid today with a thunderstorm likely this afternoon, high 90. Partly cloudy this evening, maybe an evening shower. Still humid overnight, low 72, and a mix of clouds and sun tomorrow. Showers and thunderstorms likely, high 93. 74 degrees at WZID.
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7: Seth Meyers.
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7: Grand State Children's Alliance, mm-hmm. and you can be there. Call in number 10. One question, one answer. All right, one question, one answer. If you listened earlier, we gave you the answer.
6: We did. Wink, wink.
7: Nod, nod.
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7: 603-666-0957. Anybody surprised? Anybody? No. Seth Meyers, Tomorrow Night, we'd love for you to join us. Call in number 10. We'll start with you asking the question. 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
10: They say the holy water's watered down, and this town's lost its faith. Our colors will fade eventually, so if our time is running out, day after day, we'll make the mundane a masterpiece. Oh my, my, oh my, my love, I take one look at you, you're taking me.

0: 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New Hampshire in the morning all week long. Tickets to see Seth Meyers. If you're from around here, you say it like that, right? Seth Meyers. Meyers.
1: I don't think so.
0: 603-666-0957. That's the Shaheen and Gordon studio line. Caller number 10. Hello.
2: Hello.
0: Hello.
1: Hi.
2: Hi, good morning.
0: Caller number 10 is you. Who are you?
2: Oh my gosh, I'm Taylor.
0: Hi, Taylor. How are you today?
2: I'm doing well. How are you?
0: Doing well. Taylor, we want to give you a pair of tickets to tomorrow night's show, Seth Meyers, SNHU Arena. All for a good cause. Lots of laughs tomorrow night. All right, so earlier, Taylor, we were talking with Seth, and he said he's going to spend some time with his parents while he's back here visiting, and they're going to go out to dinner. Where are they going out to dinner?
2: Copper Door.
1: You got it.
0: I mean, everybody knows the Copper Door, and that's where Seth and his parents, I'm sure, will be either later today or tomorrow.
2: Oh, my goodness.
0: Taylor, you're going to join us tomorrow night. Seth Meyers, SNHU Arena.
2: All right. That's exciting.
0: Oh, it's going to be a fun time.
1: Yes, it
0: is.
1: It's
0: all for a good cause. So we'll learn about CASA. We'll learn about Granite State Children's Alliance, which you were on the board before.
1: I was, yeah, for 3 years.
0: Get that picture with Seth. You're going to try to relive that moment tomorrow night?
1: Maybe.
0: Again, if you want to join us, we'd love for it's a great cause. Friday night out, right?
1: Yeah.
0: Maybe grab dinner at the Copper Door beforehand
1: Why
0: and
1: not?
0: Then head over.
1: Why not? Or great, some great spots in Manchester, too.
0: Yeah, there certainly are. But
1: park once.
0: You might.
3: Yes, park
0: But
3: once.
0: Again, you might run into Seth. That's what I'm saying.
1: Oh,
0: you
1: know, I see it, where you're going with that. Yeah.
3: Wink, wink.
1: Yeah.
0: Maybe share a cobbler with him or something. I don't know.
1: Oh, yeah. You sit down next to him.
0: Why not?
3: Have a bite of that dessert.
0: Dude, I'm coming to your show later. I heard it on the radio. I hear you're going to be here.
1: Yeah. Want some cobbler? Want to share a cobbler?
0: You may have even served him while you were at work
1: I know, there. Right? I did work there, so. Yeah,
0: there you
1: could
0: go.
1: Have served him.
0: Anyway, so tomorrow night, we'd love to see you in the audience with us. Let's sell this place out. It's going to be a great night. WZID.com. 7:45. Emily, it's a beautiful day out there. How's the ride looking
1: from
0: going
1: to
0: the beach?
1: And it's been a pretty good ride out there this morning as well. We are seeing some heavy traffic up in Loudoun heading south on Route 106 and the usual slowdowns in Bedford on 101 passing through State Route 114 and on the side streets around Manchester. The Everett is clear so far north and southbound by the tolls. And at the state line, there has been a crash in Andover slowing you down on 93 north by exit 40. Further down in Massachusetts, the usual delays around Chelmsford on Route 3 by the low connector, and you're hitting the brakes in Wakefield on 95 South from exit 58 down to 53. 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That's the latest from the WZID Traffic Network.
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9: Tom Brady was spotted snorkeling with a mystery woman on a yacht in the south of France.
10: Oh, snorkeling, is that what they're calling it these days?
11: My gosh.
9: No, Neil, it was actual swimming, but okay. But it was the south of France on a yacht, so then we got that going for him. Britney Spears, her biopic is coming. And it's going to be based on the 2023 memoir that she wrote, The Woman in Me. And it's going to focus on her marriage to ex-husband Kevin Federline and then her biggest hit. So kind of like the Michael biopic.
10: Okay. All right.
9: But we'll get a little more turbulence.
10: Who's going to play Britney?
9: Right? Exactly. Is Britney going to play Britney?
11: Is she going to play herself? I mean,
10: that's a good question.
9: We'll find out. Also, she was recently spotted arriving at a Malibu restaurant with the same mystery man who's been chauffeuring her around. So is it her chauffeur or is it a love interest?
10: Her
9: or
10: driver.
9: Is it,
10: I'm glad she's got herself a driver.
11: Smart.
10: Right? And the driver's got to eat too, right?
9: True.

0: I don't know how to take this. My wife said yesterday that she's not nearly as expensive as she wants to be. That I should appreciate that more. Any ideas?
1: I don't know. You got any spa dates on your calendar?
0: That was

0: 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It's New Hampshire in the morning. Neil, Marga, Emily. Summertime. Coming up, songs of the summer. There's only one I know of all the songs that are out there. I'm not, there's a couple I've heard.
1: Yeah.
0: But
1: there's, I don't have a standout one.
0: Right. There is one song. Because, you know, I always loved

0: the song of the summer, and there's one song. Mark and I listened to it yesterday after the show. Yep. Mm-hmm. This is how much of the song we can play. That's it.
1: It was not family friendly. It wasn't even.
0: Are you familiar with Young Miami? Y-U-N-G in Miami?
2: Yes.
0: Spend that.
2: You know, I don't know if I've heard that.
0: This is all we can play from that one song. And that's going to be a summer song?
2: Mm-hmm.
0: If you're playing that on the beach, people are going to like call the police on you.
1: It was quite naughty.
2: Oh. That's it.
1: That's it.
0: That's all I can
1: play. And that's edited.
2: Oh, gosh.
0: Here's the radio edit of that song. There you go.
1: Yep.
0: Up next. There's some other ones out there, but yeesh.
2: Mm-hmm. Yeah, songs are definitely different nowadays.
0: And you had a problem with Baby It's Cold Outside.
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1: Good morning. A Pelham man was charged with resisting arrest after police say he crashed a car in Hooksett on Hackett Hill Road near Exit 11, ran into the Merrimack River, and refused to leave the water for about an hour. Police believe it was the same car that had earlier failed to stop for Manchester officers. 41-year-old Francis Ferreira was eventually taken into custody by Manchester police. A water main issue led to hours of repairs Wednesday on 2nd Street in Manchester, forcing businesses in that busy area to close for the afternoon. Manchester Water Works officials say they were called around 11 in the morning about an issue with the water main. Water had to be shut off in the area.

0: affecting several restaurants. It's not clear what caused the problem. And expect road closures today around downtown Manchester. The Delta Dental Elliott Corporate Road Race starts at 6 this evening, and some streets will be shut down as early as 2 this afternoon in preparation. Thousands of runners expected to participate. Some roads affected include Central Street, Canal Street up to Chestnut Street, and Elm Street between Lake Ave and Merrimack Street. In sports, Red Sox get another win. They beat the White Sox 4-0 yesterday. They play again tonight at 7:10. Fisher Cats lost to the Portland Sea Dogs 15-4. The series continues tonight at 6:03. 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Cloudy today, hot and humid with a thunderstorm likely this afternoon. High 90. Partly cloudy this evening, still humid overnight. Maybe a shower, low 72. And a mix of clouds and sun tomorrow. Showers and thunderstorms likely. High 93. 77 degrees at WZID.
1: Did you see that? Yeah, I did.
2: Oh, wow. Welcome to Thursday, August 6th. Yeah, it's a gossip day. We were just gossiping behind the scenes. Sorry.
1: Yeah.
2: Wait, we weren't talking about you.
1: You left me out.
2: No, we weren't talking about you.
1: We definitely
2: were not definitely talking about you.
1: What? Hey.
2: It's root beer float day today as well.
1: Oh, yeah. Let's talk about that.
2: Root beer float.
0: Mm-hmm. Nice. So change the subject. So
2: good. Fresh breath day today.
1: I think I saw
0: Sorry,
1: stars
0: that was
1: there.
0: My head. I think I knocked it on the monitor.
2: Garlic last night was great.
1: Wow.
2: Mm-hmm. Also, Farm Worker Appreciation Day. We appreciate you.
1: Yes,
2: without
1: we do.
2: You, we wouldn't be eating, right?
1: No, nope. That's true.
2: What's a sign I see all the time? No farms, no food.
1: That's true.
2: You know what I say after that? No kidding. Or something to that.
1: Something like that.

0: They said your phones don't listen to you. Please.
1: Come on. Well, don't be naive.
0: We talked about what day it was, right? Gossip Day, Farm Worker Day.
1: Yes.
0: Root Beer Day, Float Day, and Fresh Breath Day. Mm-hmm. Right?
1: Yep.
2: Yes.
1: Yeah.
0: All right. Here we go. First thing I open up, need fresh breath?
2: Oh, creepy.
0: Zelman's Minty Mouth. It's National Fresh Breath Day.
2: Oh, my gosh.
0: Yes, it really is, right? Mm-hmm. Here's how to really celebrate today with a full routine and the confidence to match.
1: Interesting.
0: Brush and floss daily. Scrape your tongue.
1: That sounds terrible, by the way.
0: Yeah. Which you should do, though.
2: My brother and his girlfriend have tongue scrapers. Yeah, I can't. It totally grosses me out.
0: I just brush.
2: I kind of feel like I want to invest in that.
0: Stick your tongue out. Let me see.
2: She won't do it.
0: She said nay, nay to that.
2: No.
0: It says, use Zelman's. It says post-meal pre-kiss or just to freshen up.
1: Pre-kiss.
0: Then hydrate with water. All right, so I got a couple of those down.
1: Okay. You got to rinse out after the mint because
0: sort of saying, you were just sugar. Talking. Yeah. Well, this mint does not.
1: Oh, okay. That's better.
0: I only know because I bought them.
1: Mm-hmm.
0: And then they also have the sugar-free mints too, but these are definitely not. I don't know what's in them. But it's got something in the middle that... Mm-hmm.
1: It's like a gel.
0: Supposedly,
1: It was interesting when you shared one with me.
0: Yeah, yeah. That's what I said. Just be careful.
2: He goes, don't bite it.
0: Don't bite it.
2: Oh, gosh.
0: Yeah. So we were just talking earlier. Summertime, it's officially halfway tomorrow.
2: Mm-hmm. Halfway.
1: Wow.
0: We'll be halfway tomorrow.
1: Okay, tomorrow.
0: Halfway through summer.
1: Yeah. Not the 4th of July. No. Tomorrow.
0: Mm. We're not even halfway there yet.
1: Yeah.
0: Tomorrow will be halfway through summer. And people are always talking about, you know, what the summer song will be. Song of the summer.
1: Yes.
0: And, you know, we don't really break a lot of new music here at WZID.
1: No.
0: So usually it's a newer song that pops up. And, you know, sometimes we'll play the song. Like Espresso was a summer song, right?
1: Right. Yes. Yeah.
0: Sabrina Carpenter.
1: Which was really good. Last summer.
0: Ella Langley, which is no surprise because she's everywhere, right?
2: Yeah. Mm-hmm. She's been the top for
1: in the country world.
2: Now.
1: Yeah, yep. Certainly.
0: Choosing Texas. That's a cat one for possibly for summer. Mm-hmm. I'm going to read you some of the other ones. Zara Larsson. Midnight Sun.
1: Kiss the Midnight Sun.
0: All right, so you know it. Good. That's good. Yep. Don Toliver, E85.
2: Don't know that one.
0: Again, crickets. Phoenix, F-E-N-I-X. Phoenix, Flexin', and Perps on the Beat. Rubbers.
1: Nope. Nothing. Zero.
0: You've heard... You knew... Young Miami.
2: Yes.
0: And I told you the song. Because Mark and I listened to these yesterday.
2: Nope, yep.
0: And this is all we can play on the air. I played you.
1: Yeah.
0: And we've corrupted Emily again just by watching that video. Yeah, they're playing a summer song.
1: The unfamily friendly version.
2: Yeah, whoa.
0: But there's no way you can make that song family friendly.
1: No.
0: Radio airplane, never.
1: No, there's no words. You literally just have that one beat.
0: Yeah.
1: There it is.
0: There you go.
1: That's it. Best we can do.
0: That's the best we can do for that song.
1: Mm-hmm. I can't even watch the video. Ugh, I can't unsee what I saw.
0: Right?
1: I really can't. Mm-mm.
0: And you're a choreographer. How do you choreograph for that? There's another one. Stella Lefty. Is she kind of in the country world?
1: She is.
0: All right,
1: she is.
0: Stella Lefty.
1: Yep.
0: But I kind of like this song.

0: nice to me.
1: Yeah, really good.
2: Yes, I do.
3: I hear the, you know, the country with steel guitar.
1: I mean, this could be a crossover.
3: Yes. I like her.
1: Yeah.
3: Very good.
1: She's the only one on the list that I know. The only one.
3: Do we know where she's from? Anything about Stella?
1: Oh, now you tell
3: me. Okay, no, I just was curious, if you know, because you listen to her music. Like, the other one that I have heard of and know, and this guy was just in town, Tame Impala.
1: Yes.
3: This is another good one, too. It's a good song.
1: Yeah, I like Dracula. Their music.
3: Tame Impala and Jenny. The song is called Dracula. Now, Dracula, that song's been out for a while, but this is the remix. Mm-hmm. So for some reason, this version caught on and could be the song of the summer. All right, so those are my two picks right there. The song Boston or Dracula.
1: Yeah. I like Midnight Sun, too.
3: All right, but this one?
0: Oh.
3: I can't get into that song.
0: No.
1: No. Absolutely not.
3: That's Mm-mm. We tried yesterday. I took the whole song, edited it down, and that's all I get out of it.
1: Right?
3: Half a second.
1: It's true. It was bad. It was bad.
3: Not good. All right. So there you go. We'll see.
1: We had to put the shade down so people wouldn't come in here.
3: Oh.
1: And look through
3: the
1: window.
3: I have my finger on the pause button ready to go. I'm like, oh, God, somebody watching, we're in trouble. I'm surprised that we were able to actually, you know, get through with all the filters we have here.
1: Yeah, honestly. Yeah, I agree
3: with
1: that.
3: I go to the lottery and it blocks me out.
1: Yep. Mm.
3: I saw that video. I'm now corrupt. 817, Emily.
1: Ooh.
3: It's all yours now.
1: All right. We're seeing heavy traffic up in Loudoun heading south on Route 106. And towards the coast, traffic is down to one lane in Dover on the Spalding Turnpike by exit 9. The effort is starting to slow you down north and southbound by the tolls. And at the state line, there's been a crash in Andover on 93 north, causing heavy delays by exit 40. It's about an 80-minute ride into Boston. The usual delays on Route 3 in Chelmsford by exit 81. And you're hitting the brakes in Wakefield on 95 South from exit 58 down to 53. That's the latest from the WZID Traffic Network.
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0: No!
1: Cause I gotta have faith. I gotta have faith. Because I gotta have faith. I gotta have faith.
2: It's New Hampshire in the morning here on 95.7 WZIB. You don't have faith. What do you have?
3: Nothing.
2: Yeah, these songs of the summer. I mean,
3: oh, corrupted. Can we just go back to Despacito?
2: Right? Loose Fonz, Despacito. Despacito.
3: All
2: right. A Charlie Puth song or something.
3: Yeah, something appropriate. Espresso, groovy. Any of it.
2: Poor Emily. I mean, you are so corrupt. I apologize for that.
3: Thank you.
2: But you do know a lot more songs than I thought of, because you recommended a song. We start listening to them, like, whoa. Mm-hmm. Right, so you're not as...
3: What? Wow. That was a quick
2: one. Well, no, like some of the artists we listen to, you're like, oh, yeah, I know that song.
3: Yeah, all right.
2: Well, it's because you do a lot of choreography, and I understand you're out there. But
3: right. No. Well, and yeah, she's the younger version of us, so she listens to a lot more music that's more pop.
2: I'm just trying. Listen, I'm trying to wiggle off the hook of corrupting her with all these weird songs.
3: I don't think you're doing any good.
2: Sorry, Emily. We apologize. I apologize to your parents, your family, Cody, his family.
3: Can I have
4: pop
3: that in
4: quiz, hot shot.
5: It's pop quiz time.
3: Okay. I knew you were apologizing way too easily because... How rude. First that, now this.
2: Headline, truth or trash.
3: Pulls out.
2: Emily, you go first.
3: Of course. Okay.
2: Headline, truth or trash. Spider-Man screening evacuated due to strong flatulence odor.
3: Oh, true.
2: It is true.
3: I heard about that, actually. Nasty.
2: Theater was evacuated in the room with a foul flatulent odor. And somebody please pause the movie. I can't breathe.
3: Dying. Horrible. That's horrible.
2: Marga.
3: Yes.
2: Idaho man has emotional support potato.
3: Yeah, true.
2: It is trash.
3: This spuds for you.
2: Zucchinis are much better than potatoes.
3: What?
2: By the way.
3: Oh, I love zucchini.
2: That's trash.
3: So comforting.
2: Oh. Emily.
3: Neil.
2: Florida Steakhouse touts clothing optional nude dining experience.
3: Please be trash.
2: No, it's true.
3: True.
2: A Florida restaurant is inviting guests to disrobe on the first Monday of every month for nude dining experience.
3: Au naturel. Whoa. Bring your towel.
2: I will not show up the next Tuesday. Just
3: on a
2: saying.
3: Monday. That's crazy Monday behavior. Why not spice up the Monday? That's spicy for sure.
2: Staying in Florida, Marga.
3: Yeah?
2: Florida teen becomes world's youngest college professor at 18.
3: Ooh. True.
2: It is true. An engineering prodigy who started college at the age of 10 became the youngest college professor of all time at age 18.
3: Mm. Wow, that's amazing. Yep. It is amazing. Mm-hmm. I want to audit that class. So.
2: There you go. Emily. Newest trend at Starbucks, invisible coffee.
3: Trash.
2: It is true.
3: Thank God. I'd be really concerned.
6: It goes right through you and you don't even see it.
3: Invisible.
2: An empty cup. Enjoy sipping.
3: That'll be $8.99.
6: Yeah, right?
2: Marga. Escaped pet tortoise rescued from railroad tracks in England.
3: True.
2: It is true, yeah. Operators teamed up in England to rescue a trespassing tortoise wandering the tracks near the station.
3: He just wanted to be a rebel.
6: That should have been in You've Got to Be Kidding Me News.
2: Right? Exactly.
6: I missed that one. Mm.
2: Headline, truth or trash. Seattle Mariners bat boy confesses he prefers hockey.
3: Ooh. Trash.
2: It is trash.
3: Scandalous. Mm. That'd be a big scandal. Mm-hmm.
2: Escaped alligator found wandering loose in Indiana. Marga?
3: Why do you keep giving me the escaped animal story?
2: I don't know. It comes down.
3: True.
2: It is true, yes. Yeah. Police responded to an unusual early morning call. They wrangled the alligator.
3: Yep. That's scary.
2: Right, he's a repeat escapee, by the way.
3: Oh, boy.
6: Oh.
3: Now that's a rebel.
6: Okay.
2: Emily, overdue library book found bricked into fireplace after 150 years.
3: True.
2: It is true, yeah.
3: That's cool.
2: Library received an unusual return when a book checked out over 150 years ago was found in the fireplace of a home.
3: Mm-hmm. Wow.
2: And that's a wild story.
3: Mm-hmm. It is.
2: Here we go again, Marga. Sorry, back to the animals.
3: Come on.
2: Wild cat on the loose in Ohio turns out to be a Savannah cat.
3: I don't know what that is. Trash.
2: No, it's true.
3: Okay. Turn Savannah
2: on the
3: cat.
2: Loose ended up being recaptured resident escaped Savannah cat. If you look, Google a Savannah
3: cat. I am
2: cat.
3: Googling it right now. I don't know.
2: And finally, not to leave Margot, but more animal stories. It's summertime after all. Emily, bear walks into Colorado home, eats cat food. Headline, truth or trash?
3: Truth.
2: It is true. Woman who left your back door cracked open Leaving it open for the cat, by the way. Oh. Yeah. Face a bear came inside and just nibbled a little bit bigger cat.
6: Know,
2: so good job on the headline, truth or trash.
6: Yeah. Now, can I get that apology in writing?
2: Yes.
0: New Hampshire in the morning.
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3: Good morning. A water main issue led to hours of repairs Wednesday on 2nd Street in Manchester, forcing businesses in that busy area to close for the afternoon. Manchester Water Works officials say they were called around 11 in the morning about the issue. Water had to be shut off in the area to several restaurants. It's not clear what caused the problem. A Pelham man charged with resisting arrest after police say he crashed a car in Hooksett on Hackett Hill Road near Exit 11, ran into the Merrimack River, then refused to leave the water for about an hour. Police believe it was the same car that had earlier failed to stop for Manchester officers. 41-year-old Francis Ferrara was eventually taken into custody by Manchester police. Later today, expect road closures around downtown Manchester. The Delta Dental Elliott Corporate Road Race starts at 6 this evening, but some streets will be shut down as early as 2 this afternoon in preparation. Thousands of runners are expected to participate. Some roads affected include Central Street, Canal Street up to Chestnut Street, and Elm Street between Lake Ave and Merrimack Street. In sports, another win for the Red Sox, beating the White Sox 4-0 yesterday. They play again tonight at 7:10. Fisher Cats lost to the Portland Sea Dogs yesterday 15-4. That series continues tonight at 6:03. 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Cloudy, hot, and humid today with a thunderstorm likely this afternoon, high 90. Partly cloudy this evening, maybe an evening shower. Still humid overnight, low 72, and a mix of clouds and sun tomorrow. Showers and thunderstorms likely, high 93. 80 degrees at WZID.
4: So, you know, the average person says, I need a vacation every 110 days. I think Emily has said, I need a vacation 110 times today after this morning. So,
3: yeah, seriously.
4: Yep. I'm writing the note as we speak.

0: 95.7 WZID. It's New Hampshire in the morning. Neil, Marga, Emily. One day closer to the weekend.
1: Yeah. Unless and have, Seth Meyers. You
0: know, like Friday's up. Yeah, so tomorrow, Seth Meyers will have another pair of tickets. One question, one answer.
1: Mm-hmm.
0: Study up on sharks.
1: Okay.
0: All right, that's tomorrow's question.
1: Oh, we just had sharks. Shark Week, so. Yeah.
2: True. Yeah.
0: So sharks.
1: Dun-dun.
0: So tomorrow, just after 7:30, we'll have one question, one answer. Could be worth a ticket. Or if you want to buy your tickets, go to WZID.com. We'd love to see you in the audience.
1: Love it.
0: Have a laugh with us and Seth. 8 o'clock tomorrow night. All right. Is a trash bin cleaning service a thing?
1: Oh, we just had two kids come to our house, two teenage, younger boys, probably tween or teen, come to our house the other day. And Tim said, you know, they offered to clean out our trash bins for $20.
0: Wash them for you?
1: Yeah.
2: Jeez.
0: Only reason why I ask is, you know, we have a neighborhood Facebook page and somebody had posted that.
1: Mm-hmm.
0: Hey, anybody know of a good company that can come and clean out the trash bins?
1: A company?
0: I never even knew. That's what I thought to myself. Well, you have a hose in your yard and soap and water.
2: Some Febreze.
1: Yeah, Tim sent them away. And then after he was like, oh, you know, I should have just given the $20 and I wouldn't have had to do it myself. But we're so used to doing it ourselves.
0: Right, I'm amazed that kids were actually offering to do that.
1: Well, that's what he was surprised about. He's like, it's the first time that's ever happened. Usually they're offering to mow your lawn or something.
0: Right.
1: Yeah.
0: And then, but I noticed somebody did offer up one of the kids in the neighborhood. Mm-hmm. Looking, you know, he likes to do a couple of things extra, but I don't know if he took the job or not because the post is still like lingering there. Like,
1: just waiting.
0: If you find somebody, let me know.
1: I'll send my kids over from the neighborhood.
0: I'm not going near that. Well, and this on the heels of the story this morning. We were watching WMUR, Trash Juice?
1: Yeah. I guess that's what the neighbors are calling it in this Manchester neighborhood.
2: I didn't realize it had a name.
1: So, it sounds ooky.
0: Here's what Trash Juice is, and it is ucky. So what happens is a lot of these homes, they live, you know, they have alleys between them.
1: Yeah.
0: And their trash bins are out back there. And so the trash truck comes and picks up the trash and dumps it. Well, the trash truck is sitting there for a while. And a lot of the liquids that get into the truck come out of the truck.
1: Oh.
0: And they fall on the ground.
1: Oh.
0: And that could be old milk and God knows what else you threw away in the trash, right?
1: And
0: your old liquids. And it all gets stirred up in the truck. And as it's sitting there, it's oozing out onto the ground. And that's what's causing the trash
1: stank.
0: Juice.
1: And of course, it's hotter than hot right now.
0: Right. So you can't even open your windows. You're next to that. Oh,
2: that's awful.
0: Some of the people are saying, like, you can't even walk down the street.
1: Yeah, they said it's making them nauseous.
0: Yeah.
1: Oh, yuck. What are they going to do about that?
0: Well, I got a kid in my neighborhood that maybe can go up and clean it up for him.
2: There you go.
0: I'll nominate him. Sorry, John.
2: Grab-dab-dab.
1: Oh, this is on the west side.
0: Yeah. So, trash juice. Oh. Yeah, I just never in my life thought of having somebody come and do it. I just do it myself, right? I got the hose.
1: I think that's why Tim was so surprised. He's like, you want to do what?
0: I put the rubber boots on, stand far away when I'm hosing. I don't want that splashback.
1: Oh, no. Oh, gosh.
0: Trash juice.
1: Well, trash juice.
0: Any puddles of trash juice were dodging this morning, Emily?
2: No trash juice that I can see out there right now. We are seeing that heavy traffic up in Loudoun still heading south on Route 106. And traffic is down to one lane towards the coast in Dover on the Spalding Turnpike by exit 8 and 9, affecting traffic north and southbound. The Everett is starting to slow you down by the tolls, and that the state line volume is picking up in Andover on 495 south from exit 99 down to Tewksbury. And we're seeing a lot of construction causing delays in Lowell further down by exit 91. Once you're further in Massachusetts, two accidents on 93 North slowing you down, one by exit 31 and the other in Andover by exit 40. And you're hitting the brakes in Wakefield on 95 South from exit 58 down to Burlington. 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That's the latest from the WZID Traffic Network.
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1: 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Friendly, simple, safe. Keeping you warm since 1932. Joey Chestnut did it again. This time he ate 53 donuts in 5 minutes. That makes my tummy hurt just thinking about it.
2: Five dozen donuts.
1: Yeah.
3: Ouch. Ooh,
2: hopefully they were good ones.
1: What does it matter? He's not tasting it.
2: Well, you know what I mean.
1: My tummy hurts.
2: You know when you had a bad donut.
1: Speaking of tummy hurting, I know what's killing your diet.
2: What?
1: I've done the research.
3: Okay.
1: But I don't think we can do anything about it.
2: Oh, no.
3: What?
1: It's the weekend.
2: The weekend?
1: The weekend is killing your diet.
3: Oh.
1: That's the first thing that you're messing up, because more people eat at least 115 more calories on Friday, Saturday, and Sunday than they do the rest of the week.
2: I see. Mm-hmm. So while you're eating those calories, use a treadmill.
3: There you go.
2: Having an adult beverage, do a treadmill. Well, no, that could be dangerous.
1: Be careful.
2: What happened? Yeah. Well, he was drinking on the treadmill and
3: drinking and walking.
2: Yeah, not good.
1: He was drink walking.

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It's Neil. 30 minutes of today's best music. Bruno gets ready to take over Gillette Stadium. You got BTS there last night and tonight. Love it when the summer concerts heat up. Here he is now. Bruno.

0: 95.7 WZID. It's Neil on the way for you. Another long set of today's best music. And I remember that song came out when MTV was really becoming popular. And we always look forward to, what's the new video going to look like? What's the new video going to look like? And that one came out. It was kind of disappointing. Wasn't as exciting as some of the other ones that you watched. But hey, the song is still great. Hey, looking for something to do this weekend? Neil and Marga's Weekend Planner. You'll find it at WZID.com under the Events tab. Just click down there. There it says Neil and Marga's Weekend Planner. Reminder, you still have the League of New Hampshire Craftsmen. Their fair is happening at Mount Sunapee. This is the last weekend for that. Ends on Sunday. So all the details there. Find out some great concerts that's going on. And Fisher Cats are in town this weekend. 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
6: Looks like a hot one. Mostly cloudy today. Hot and humid. Maybe a thunderstorm later on. High of 90. Tonight, more thunderstorms expected, but it remains cloudy overnight. Down to 72. Another hot day tomorrow. Sun and clouds with a chance of late day thunderstorms. High 93. 78 here in the Mill Yard. 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

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So, did you ever have a MySpace account? Believe it or not, Justin Timberlake is part owner of it. They're looking to bring MySpace back. It's Justin now. WZID.

0: 95.7 WZID, Benson Boone. Love his energy. It's Neil on the way for you. Another 30 minutes of today's best music. Help that workday fly by, or just if you're chilling at the beach, it's always good. 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By the way, tomorrow night, Seth Meyers takes the stage. SNHU Arena. It's going to be a great night. 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

want an instant feel good at work? You're going to love Boris. You're going to love Boris so much that you're going to want him beside you all the time. 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Oh, that face. 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
7: Cloudy, hot and humid today with a thunderstorm likely this afternoon. High 90 degrees, maybe an evening shower. Partly cloudy overnight, still humid, low 72. And tomorrow, a mix of clouds and sun, showers and thunderstorms likely. High 93. That's the latest from the WZID New Hampshire weather watch.

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0: 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It doesn't need plutonium. It doesn't need gigawatts. It just needs Peggy James and the greatest hits of the 80s. One song in, you're rocking the huge hair. So hop in our musical DeLorean every Saturday night starting at 7. It's 80s Saturday night with Peggy James, because the 80s weren't just a decade. 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
4: Cloudy, hot, and humid today with a thunderstorm likely this afternoon. High 90 degrees. Maybe an evening shower. Partly cloudy overnight. Still humid. Low 72. And tomorrow, a mix of clouds and sun. Showers and thunderstorms likely. High 93. That's the latest from the WZID New Hampshire weather watch.

0: 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When Seth Meyers comes back home to New Hampshire and he goes out to dinner with mom and dad, where do they go? Seth talked with Neil, Marga, and Emily on New Hampshire this morning, and he says they usually make a stop at Copper Door in Bedford. So maybe you'll see him there this weekend because he's performing tomorrow night at SNHU Arena, and tomorrow morning is your last chance to win tickets. Set your alarm, grab your coffee, and wake up and win with New Hampshire in the morning because you could be laughing along with Seth in person tomorrow night. Or at Copper Door. 30 minutes of today's best music coming up right after this.
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4: Well, we offer traditional workshops as well as a working farm. 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You can come and visit, walk the property. We just ask people not to go inside the buildings without staff present. But if you come during a event like a binding demo, we're having a thrashing demo, those type of things, you're going to see a binder working traditionally in an oat field binding. You'll see the oats being traditionally threshed on a threshing machine built in 1919. We also do pop-up lunches.
3: Those are delicious.
4: As well as a demo that goes along with it.
3: And you would reference the property real quickly. How many acres can be explored up there?
4: Oh, there's about over 500 acres there. There's a map at the kiosk when you hit the parking lot. Grab that and walk the trails as well as explore the property itself.
3: Great. Well, thank you so much for being part of keeping this gem alive and available to all of us here in New Hampshire and beyond. And again, the website is sanbornmills.org.
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0: Hootie wrapping up 30 minutes of today's best music on 95.7 WCID. Would you eat packaged quail eggs? Because somehow Neil, Marga, and Emily decided that the answer is let's find out on Will You Eat It Wednesday. And apologies if you're on your lunch break. Let's just say that Marga looked like she was making some very questionable life choices and that she was about to negotiate with the universe. The good news is you don't have to taste them. Just check out that video on the WCID Facebook page and enjoy. Protein.
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2: 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Especially if you're a bow hunter, season starts September 15th. 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We're always scouting because the more information we have, the better. Where are they bedding? What are their travel routes between feeding and bedding areas? Where do they go when hunting pressure ramps up or when there's new logging activity nearby? Last year's acorns were great, but what's the backup food source if this year's crop falls short? Deer hunting is a chess game full of distractions from nature and man. Seeing deer in a field today doesn't mean they'll be there next month. But three things stay consistent: food, cover, and water. Learn those and you might predict the next move. The key word is might, because they're always adding new plays to the playbook.
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5: Cloudy, hot and humid today with a thunderstorm likely this afternoon. High 90 degrees, maybe an evening shower, partly cloudy overnight, still humid, low 72. And tomorrow, a mix of clouds and sun, showers and thunderstorms likely, high 93. That's the latest from the WZID New Hampshire weather watch.

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1: They say the holy water's watered down, and this town's lost its faith. 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

0: 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Tomorrow night, Eagle Square is about to have a very serious pirate problem. But the good news, it's the fun kind. 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And if somebody shows up tomorrow night dressed as a pirate, we fully expect them to commit to that accent the entire night. 30 minutes of music is coming up next.
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Human League, wrapping up 30 minutes of today's best music on 95.7 WCID with Tiffany. One of the most magical things about living in New Hampshire is knowing that just beyond the trees, nature is quietly carrying on. And most of us know that the moose are out there, but actually getting to see one, especially a mama and her baby, that's something so beautiful. A huge thank you to Casey, who shared this incredible video on the

0: 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It's moments like that that remind us why so many of us love calling New Hampshire home. 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
5: Cloudy, hot, and humid today with a thunderstorm likely this afternoon. High 90 degrees, maybe an evening shower. Partly cloudy overnight, still humid, low 72. And tomorrow, a mix of clouds and sun, showers and thunderstorms likely, high 93. That's the latest from the WZID New Hampshire weather watch.

0: Is it even legal for one dog to be this photogenic? It's 95.7 WZID with Tiffany. Boris is this week's WZID Pet of the Week from the Manchester Animal Shelter. And this handsome guy has what might be the biggest smile in New Hampshire. Seriously, Boris looks happier than the rest of us do on Friday at 5. 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
9: Expect some passing clouds tonight with a low down to about 71. Tomorrow we'll see a mix of sun and clouds with a high of 93, although a stray shower or thunderstorm can't be ruled out. Tomorrow night stays partly cloudy, a low around 70. And looking ahead to Saturday, expect early clouds giving way to afternoon scattered showers and storms, some with strong gusty winds, and a high near 90. I'm Peggy James. That's the latest WZID New Hampshire Weather Watch.

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0: Queen, Pat Benatar. It's 95.7 WCID with Tiffany. Tomorrow morning, it's your last chance to laugh your way into Friday night because New Hampshire's own Seth Meyers is taking the stage at SNHU Arena tomorrow night. And Neil and Marga have one last chance for you to win tickets tomorrow morning. 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And even better, this show benefits CASA of New Hampshire and the Granite State Children's Alliance. 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And we've got another 30 minutes of music coming your way right after this.
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15: Lose weight with hypnosis or your money back. 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In 1979, Goins' thesis was bold, a technology for rewriting the subconscious. In 1999, he asked the United States

States government to examine it. On August 13, 2002, the Patent Office agreed and issued a patent. Their exact words on the record, a unique, new, and useful process. That's federal record against an invisible habit. Today, that technology is focused on food, engineered to kill cravings and late-night fridge attacks, full on half the food full process. That's federal record against an invisible habit. Today, that technology is focused on food, engineered to kill cravings and late-night fridge attacks, full on half the food so you lose the weight once and for all. No willpower needed, no matter

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0: 95.7 WZID, Michael Jackson, the late great Eddie Van Halen. You know, when he recorded that solo Peg, he went into the studio with Quincy Jones, and he didn't like the section of the song that he was going to do the solo over. So he kind of rewrote it and actually cut the tape, because that was back in the days where they had tape.
1: Actual tape.
0: So he cut the tape, and he apparently messed something up because it messed up the sequencing of the song or something like that. So he caused a bunch of problems when he was recording that.
1: But such a great combination, you know? It's like Reese's. It's peanut butter and chocolate. It's such a good, you know, Eddie Van Halen and Michael Jackson. Jeez.
0: Yeah, I guess Michael liked it. He's like, Eddie, I like it when you play the real fast stuff. So that's why, you know, Eddie kind of did that thing. But and he didn't get paid for it either. He did it as a favor.
1: Wow.
0: And Thriller was the number one album that year. And the number two album was Van Halen's 1984.
1: Oh, well, that works perfectly then, right?
0: I mean, I just have all this useless knowledge. Yes. It's ridiculous.
1: It's good. It's a win-win, and thank you. Because, you know, I love useless knowledge like that, right? For my 80s Saturday night show.
0: So. Yeah, which is coming up in a couple of days, 7 to midnight every Saturday. 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So I hope you're prepping something good. Maybe you can put some Eddie in there.
1: Oh, yeah, absolutely. I love that. I'm going to have to make a note of that little factoid that you gave me about Eddie messing up the song, but it still sounded good to me. And, yeah, we'll have things like, you know, Poison and the Go-Go's and Aerosmith. We'll cover all the 80s spectrum. So, yeah, do join me Saturday night at 7.
0: All right. It's WZID. We'll get a traffic check and we'll get a weather check coming up.
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11: Expect some passing clouds tonight with a low down to about 71. Tomorrow we'll see a mix of sun and clouds with a high of 93, although a stray shower or thunderstorm can't be ruled out. Tomorrow night stays partly cloudy, a low around 70. And looking ahead to Saturday, expect early clouds giving way to afternoon scattered showers and storms, some with strong gusty winds, and a high near 90. I'm Peggy James. That's the latest WZID New Hampshire Weather Watch.

I try to make it a point never to play that song on a Monday because of, you know, it's just annoying. It's 95.7 WZID inside a long set. It's Katy Perry.

0: 95.7 WZID, today's best music. Wrapping up with Ed Sheeran. It is Jim and Peg. Peg, it's just about 10 minutes before 4. And you were talking to me about something off the air that I thought was a little bit funny. Trash juice.
1: Trash juice. what a phrase, huh?
0: Yeah,
1: you
0: right?
1: Know, I saw this on TV, on Channel 9. They're talking about this West Side Manchester neighborhood where they're really having an issue because when the trash trucks come to pick up their trash, they leave behind a trail of trash juice that kind of comes out of the truck, you know, into the street, and then it just sits there, and then sun heats it up, and it smells rancid, and the residents are, like, you know, gagging, but they don't know what to do about it because apparently where this building is in particular, they didn't have any hose hookups, like any water that they could just hose it down with, which they said they would do if they could do it. So I just feel bad for them because I think we've all kind of experienced that. Ever walked down, you know, an alleyway and you go, oof, you know, and you have to cover your mouth. And this is where they live. So I'm just wondering, like, what would you do if this was your neighborhood and it smelled like trash juice during a hot summer day like today?
0: My favorite thing about this article, the article is WMUR's website. They tell you what trash juice is. They define it. It says trash juice is an odorous liquid that comes from garbage bins, or in this case, from the compacting of trash in the garbage trucks. I think that trash juice is probably self-explanatory.
1: Exactly.
0: But it's like walking through New York City.
1: Yeah, because I haven't really done that, but you've been there, so I'll trust you on that one.
0: Yeah, so the way New York is set up, it's weird. Like in Boston and around here, a lot of the trash bins are behind the buildings, but they didn't build the city that way. So all the trash is in front of the buildings, and they pick it up, and then it smells like trash juice. It reminds me of that movie Men at Work. Do you remember that with Emilio Estevez and Charlie Sheen?
1: No, I don't remember that, but tell me about it.
0: They were trash men, and and they had to deal with trash juice.
2: Come on, let's do the nasty. Do we have to? Yeah, afraid so.
0: They're doing the nasty. They're sweeping the trash juice out of the back of the truck. I love that so much. So, yeah, so what would you do, Peg? What would you do if you had this problem?
1: Yeah. You know, just move, obviously. But no, I don't know. I mean, I feel like I've sort of experienced this. I mean, it really depends on where you live. But, you know, I was living in, like, Nashua a couple of years ago, and I would smell that walking in certain sections of Nashua. No offense to the Gate City, but, boy, you know, especially in the summer, it really reeks. I didn't have a solution myself. I don't know. You get a bucket brigade. Everyone comes out and just pours water at a particular time. All right, everybody, 10 o'clock in the morning, let's just pour water on this mess. I feel bad for these people. So I figured you'll put it out there. If you have a good idea for them, maybe there's something you can lay down on the pavement that gets the smell to go away.
0: I don't know. Maybe. Yeah, I think that you have the best idea. I think if everyone got together and maybe just washed their portion of the sidewalk or whatever it is, maybe that would help. You should see the picture, though. I can smell it in the picture.
1: Yes, exactly. You look at it and you just know what it smells like. So if you have suggestions, WZID Manchester on Facebook, you know, help out your neighbors or give them some ideas on how to get rid of the trash juice where they live, all right?
0: Sounds good to me. How are we doing on the roadways, Peg? Anything heating up out there? I know it's still kind of early for the commute. People aren't getting out of work for a bit.
1: Oh, yeah, we're talking traffic now.
0: Sorry about that. Yeah, you know what? Can I just say, I'm hitting buttons all over the board here, and I don't know what half of them do, so we're just trying out. Yeah, how are we looking out there on the roadways? Everything going well?
1: Except for in Hooksett, we have a crash being reported. 93 North around the Hooksett Toll Plaza, causing a little bit of a buildup there. Not a huge backup, but just do be aware. If you're heading up further north into Concord, delays start just after the 89 split. We're seeing both north and southbound delays going through Concord between exits 12 and 14. 101 at 114 in Bedford, seeing slowdowns. Everett Turnpike has the usual busy spot getting through Merrimack heading north. And coming up from Massachusetts, it's really just a slow crawl on 93 North as you go north of 495 from Andover up into Methuen. 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That's the latest from the WZID Traffic Network.
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0: 95.7 WZID with Fine Young Cannibals, Jim and Peg. We're talking about stinky stuff today. Unfortunately, trash juice is the topic for a nice Thursday afternoon. Trash juice is a problem they're having in certain areas of Manchester, I guess, Peg.
1: Yes. Apparently, after the trash trucks come by, as they leave, they're leaving a little trail of the remnants, the sticky and stinky juice that falls out of the trash trucks. And I guess the neighbors there just can't figure out a way to deal with it. They don't have any water hookups nearby to just kind of hose it down.
0: I posted Purell maybe as a solution, right? It worked for COVID.
1: Sure.
0: Purell cured.
1: They were churning that stuff out like crazy, right? You know.
0: So that's tough. If there's no water hookup, what do you do in that instance? Do you just like maybe you could get some dishwashing detergent and like squirt it on the sidewalk, and then there's no good option.
1: Like, what is it that they put down if somebody gets sick? Is it like grinds of paper or something? You know, there's some stuff they put down. And I know that, this is kind of gross, but I was at an indoor elephant show. There was like an indoor circus in Manchester at the New Hampshire Armory, State Armory. And I went there years ago, and there was an elephant inside that had to release itself. And so they put down all this like sawdust all over the floor to absorb the elephant's excrement. And so I'm just thinking, would sawdust work? If you pour sawdust over this whole area, will like just kind of absorb the smell and get rid of it, or is it just going to make it worse?
0: I feel like that's a good idea. I used to, when I was a teenager, I worked in a gas station, and you know, every once in a while the mechanics would spill oil, and they had that special stuff like what you're talking about where they would sprinkle it down on the ground and it would absorb it. That's actually a good idea. If the trash people could actually do that when they spill the trash juice. I love that term. Maybe that's the way to do it. Yeah, like cat litter or some kind of absorbent thing.
1: Yeah, exactly. Something that would help with the smell. We did get an update from one of our listeners on our Facebook post, WZID Manchester, who said that the DPW, the Department of Public Works, did go by and clean up that one particular neighborhood this afternoon. So that's good. But I'm just saying, this must help. I know it happens in other locations. So just what else do you do when you've got that stinky trash juice outside your doorway? Not fun.
0: It's one of those things that makes me appreciate winter a little bit more. You know, because you go out to the trash bins in the summer and you put some stuff in there, you open it up, and it's like a punch in the face.
1: Yeah, exactly. Like open and close it as fast as you can, right?
0: Yeah. You get it.
1: Absolutely. So, yeah, let us know. I don't know. What is frozen trash juice? Is that the name spell? I don't know. Anyway,
0: trash ice.
1: Let's move on. All right. Right now, we are seeing a little bit of a backup on 95 southbound. As you're making your way towards exit 2, the Hampton Tolls, we've got a little bit of a backup going on there. Heading into Concord, slow-moving traffic for you. Just before the 89 split up to about exit 15, southbound's a little busy as well. The Everett Turnpike through Merrimack is stop and go after exit 10 up to about exit 11. 293 in Manchester is getting busy both directions, primarily northbound, and 101 west heading into Bedford is backed up. There is a road race downtown Manchester later on tonight, so there are road closures on Elm Street and surrounding areas, and that's going to be from about 6 until 8:30 or 9 o'clock tonight, so just be aware of that. I'm Peggy James. That's the latest from the WZID Traffic Network.
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16: Now, your exclusive WZID New Hampshire Weather Watch from Northside Plow.

Expect some passing clouds tonight with a low down to about 71. Tomorrow we'll see a mix of sun and clouds with a high of 93, although a stray shower or thunderstorm can't be ruled out. Tomorrow night stays partly cloudy, a low around 70. And looking ahead to Saturday, expect early clouds giving way to afternoon scattered showers and storms, some with strong gusty winds, and a high near 90. I'm Peggy James. That's the latest WZID New Hampshire Weather Watch.

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Today is National Fresh Breath Day, and I'm sorry I'm breathing coffee on you right now, but from what I understand, smell does not come through the radio, so I think you should be okay for now. But anyway, National Fresh Breath Day is going to reflect in the Oh Wow song at 5 coming up in just about 15 minutes. Right now, it's Jimmy Cliff, I Can See Clearly Now. 95.7 WZID. I can

0: 95.7 WZID with Harry Styles, Jim, and Peg. Peg, yesterday I gave away tickets to see Seth Meyers with The Secret Song.
1: Yes, that was great.
0: Yeah, and there are a lot of people that don't really know about The Secret Song because it's a secret. I mean, it's right in the name. So the only way to know what The Secret Song is on Wednesday is, Peg, you know, right?
1: Well, you have to be a WZID email club member. And membership is, well, it's not exclusive. Anyone can join. You just have to go to WZID.com, sign up, and then you will not miss out on The Secret Song and a lot of other stuff. But that Secret Song's been giving away some good prizes lately, including what we had, Red Sox tickets last week, Seth Meyers this week. You never know what's next, but you will know if you sign up.
0: Yeah, and it's brought to you by High Ground Service Professionals. And I always get calls, too, after I give stuff away. And people are like, I didn't know you were giving away tickets to Seth Meyers. And it's like, well, of course you didn't know because you're not an email club member.
1: That's right.
0: What are you going to do? I'm not trying to come down on you. But if you're worried about getting bombarded with emails, we don't do that. So don't worry about that.
1: Yeah, it's good info and it's great prizes. So what are you waiting for? It's free to sign up at WZID.com. Hey, right now, though, we've got some heavy traffic going into Concord, primarily from Bow up into Concord on 93 North up to about exit 15. Southbound's pretty busy as well from 15 down to 12. We are seeing delays on 293 going from Bedford into the Manchester Mill Yard right now. 101 West, you've got stop and go trying to get past the traffic light at Route 114 in Bedford. Seeing slowdowns in Goffstown on Mast Road over by Goffstown High School, some delays. And coming up for Massachusetts right now, 93 is heavy for you, just south of 495 up to Route 113 in Methuen. Over on the Seacoast, 95 South, seeing delays at Exit 2. 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I'm Peggy James. That's the latest from the WZID Traffic Network.
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4: All right, you ever go in for a kiss and someone has bad breath? Yeah, we all know what that's like. Well, luckily for you and for me, today is National Fresh Breath Day. And to be honest, I just went into the bathroom and flossed my teeth so I'd be ready for this whole situation. So I figured all the songs about like fresh breath, I don't know, there aren't many of those, but there are a lot of songs about kissing. And I figured this one was apropos. It's Cher, In His Kiss, the Shoop Shoop song, celebrating National Fresh Breath Day. It's the Oh Wow song at 5 on WZID.

0: 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It is after 5 o'clock. Things starting to heat up on the road? I don't know. Only Peggy does, and she's going to let us know in a couple minutes.
1: They say the holy water's watered down, and this town's lost its faith. Our colors will fade eventually, so if our time is running out, day after day, we'll make the mundane a masterpiece. Oh my, my, oh my, my love, I take one look at you, you're taking me out.

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0: 95.7 WZID with the Go-Go's back to the 1980s. It's going to be all like that on Saturday night, isn't it?
1: It is. In fact, I will be playing some music from the Go-Go's. Glad that you brought that up.
0: Oh, you know that already. You've already planned the show.
1: Well, of course. It starts way in advance.
0: I know it does.
1: Yeah, we want to make sure we do a little something for everyone, whether you like the hair bands or the pop or Madonna or Prince. We've got to include it all.
0: I like that you put so much work into the show, because a lot of DJs, and I'm one of these types of DJs, that I'm better if I go like one thing at a time. So, like, for instance, you'll plan the whole show and it'll be fantastic, and I'll be like, oh, well, I'll just figure out what I'm going to do the next 3 minutes. And, you know,
1: it takes all types. You know, I like how you like to just play loose and fast and off the cuff. So it's all different, right?
0: Yeah, and it makes for a lot of mistakes and ridiculousness and all the fun stuff that makes the show so exciting. So,
1: exactly.
0: So we were talking earlier about how the secret song I gave away tickets to Seth Meyers. And so Seth Meyers is going to be coming. Neil and Marga from New Hampshire in the Morning, they welcome back Seth Meyers for a night of laughter, all to benefit CASA of New Hampshire and Granite State Children's Alliance. And you can purchase tickets for this show if you'd like at WZID.com. And of course, he's a New Hampshire native, and you know, we love it when they come back.
1: And it's a great cause, of course, CASA. But you got to, you know, the show is tomorrow. No, it's, yes, it is. It's tomorrow night. So you want to make sure you don't wait on that. And you can get the link to buy your tickets at WZID.com. But I'm sure it's going to be a great show. And again, for a great cause for CASA of New Hampshire.
0: And one of the things, too, is great. Neil has done a lot of interviews with a lot of people over the years. And sometimes I get to sit in with some of them when he's doing them. And some of the people aren't so nice. I'm not going to say who wasn't nice. Ooh. But Seth Meyers was one of the nicest, greatest interviews, I think, that I've ever heard Neil do.
1: Oh, wow.
0: So that just makes you feel a little bit better about spending money on him, that he's a good guy and a New Hampshire native. So.
1: And I'm sure it's going to be just so much fun. So make sure you get those tickets and enjoy the show at the SNHU Arena tomorrow night. Now, downtown Manchester tonight, very busy place. We've got road closures going on. The Cigna 5K race is happening. Delta Dental Cigna 5K is happening. It starts around 6:30, so we've got a lot of people heading that way right now, and several road closures on Elm Street, Merrimack Street, in the vicinity. So expect things to clear up maybe after 8:30 tonight. In Concord, 93 is busy in both directions between exits 12 and 15. 293 going from Bedford into the Manchester Mill Yard also is backed up. We have delays right now from Nashua up into Merrimack on the Everett Turnpike northbound. Coming up from Massachusetts, it is busy on 93 just north of Wilmington all the way up to the state line. 495 north loses some time through Lawrence. And in Manchester, Weston Road is closed between Hoyt Street and Hughes Road for a utility dig that's going on. They expect that to continue into this evening. I'm Peggy James. That's the latest from the WZID Traffic Network.
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10: Expect some passing clouds tonight with a low down to about 71. Tomorrow we'll see a mix of sun and clouds with a high of 93, although a stray shower or thunderstorm can't be ruled out. Tomorrow night stays partly cloudy, a low around 70. And looking ahead to Saturday, expect early clouds giving way to afternoon scattered showers and storms, some with strong gusty winds, and a high near 90. I'm Peggy James. That's the latest WZID New Hampshire Weather Watch.

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Just a couple minutes away, we're going to talk to Peg. We'll get a traffic update in a little bit. Can't believe it's already 5:42. You're well on your way home from work. I hope traffic's not too bad for you right now. Kind of nice outside, about 90 degrees, partly cloudy skies, full forecast on the way. MJ, Black or White on WZID.

0: That's Miley Cyrus on 95.7 WZID, today's best music. Today is Thursday, Peg, so I'm logging into WZID.com right now to see what's going on for the weekend. Neil and Margo's Weekend Planner.
1: Yeah, there's a lot going on this weekend, for sure. Summertime's here. How about a free outdoor movie in Concord? You can go and check out Pirates of the Caribbean, or Caribbean, take your pick. The Curse of the Black Pearl. Go watch it outside at Eagle Square tomorrow night. That's going to be fun.
0: That sounds great. Also, there's a great show coming tomorrow. Pure Prairie League, Atlanta Rhythm Section, and Orleans are going to be at Hampton Beach Casino Ballroom. Three classic bands and amazing music. We played Orleans yesterday for the OWOW song at 5.
1: I think the show is tonight, though. Just don't want to steer anyone in the wrong direction. I think you're going to get there quickly.
0: Oh, I'm sorry. You're absolutely right, Peg. I apologize. Today, I was looking at Thursday, and for some reason, I thought today was Wednesday.
1: Yeah, okay. But yeah, it's a great show, and I think there might still be tickets left at the Hampton Beach Casino Ballroom. See, that's what, four bands for the price of, you know, one show? That's fantastic. And this I have to just mention, because I know you are a cat lover. The Cat Video Fest is going on in Concord all weekend long. You can go watch, yeah, you know, people like to watch cat videos. Why not watch them on the big screen for like 70 minutes? Just sit there and enjoy cat videos. It's happening at the Red River Theaters in Concord this weekend.
0: Yeah, that does sound great. Maybe have some popcorn while you're watching, hang out with friends, and it's better than watching on the little screen on your cell phone, but
1: that's right.
0: Always a good time. So Neil and Marga's Weekend Planner, that's up and ready to go at WZID.com. While you check that, we're going to check the traffic and see how things are looking at 5:49 on a Thursday.
1: Yeah, it's busy downtown Manchester. Lots going on. We got the Fisher Cats have a game starting around 6 o'clock tonight against the Portland Sea Dogs, always popular. And then we have the road race happening, the Elliott Delta Dental 5K starting a little bit, about 6:30, I believe. So there are a lot of road closures down on Elm Street and the vicinity, so be aware of that. Also, Weston Road in Manchester, a portion of that is closed between Hoyt Street and Hughes Road. This is for a utility dig. They expect this to be continuing into this evening, so avoid that area. 293 North is heavy heading into Manchester. Coming up from Massachusetts right now, it's looking fine on Route 3. 93 has the typical heavy volume from Andover up into Methuen. 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Reuse, refresh, restyle on a budget. I'm Peggy James. That's the latest from the WZID Traffic Network.
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0: Lady Gaga, Bruno Mars on 95.7 WZID. Today's best music. Delilah's in the other room getting ready. Great music requests, dedications, plus Delilah's dilemma. You know, it's funny, whenever she, when I listen to the show and she has somebody on the phone that needs help with a problem, there's always this really calming music behind her. So tell me, what is it that you, blah, blah, blah. I just love it so much. So Delilah's in tonight, 7 to midnight on 95.7 WZID. And we have one more check of the roadways with Peggy, how are we looking out there on a Thursday?
1: Still seeing some slowdowns on the Everett Turnpike northbound getting through Merrimack. Also, Route 3, Daniel Webster Highway north, busy through the Merrimack stretch. 293 going from Bedford into the Manchester Mill Yard, a little bit sluggish. And there's a lot going on in downtown Manchester this evening to be aware of. We got the Fisher Cats game and also the Delta Dental road race that is happening. And they have a lot of road closures in the Elm Street and vicinity, so use caution getting through there. Also, Weston Road in Manchester closed from Hoyt Street to Hughes Road for a utility dig, so use caution or find an alternate route. I'm Peggy James. That's the latest from the WZID Traffic Network.
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11: 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You'll see the oats being traditionally thrashed on a threshing machine built in 1919. We also do pop-up lunches.
10: Those are delicious.
11: As well as a demo that goes along with it.
10: And you would reference the property real quickly. How many acres can be explored up there?
11: Oh, there's about over 500 acres there. There's a map at the kiosk when you hit the parking lot. Grab that and walk the trails as well as explore the property itself.
10: Great. Well, thank you so much for being part of keeping this gem alive and available to all of us here in New Hampshire and beyond. And again, the website is sanbornmills.org.
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0: Hampshire Weather Watch from Eastside Plaza.
1: Expect some passing clouds tonight with a low down to about 71. Tomorrow we'll see a mix of sun and clouds with a high of 93, although a stray shower or thunderstorm can't be ruled out. Tomorrow night stays partly cloudy, a low around 70. And looking ahead to Saturday, expect early clouds giving way to afternoon scattered showers and storms, some with strong gusty winds, and a high near 90. I'm Peggy James. That's the latest WZID New Hampshire Weather Watch.

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You remember that? Everyone was like, she sounds like Patsy Cline. 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

0: 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It's Thursday. Every Tuesday, Peg, Pet of the Week comes in here, and we had a Boris?
1: Yes.
0: Boris the big dog on Tuesday?
1: Yeah, six-year-old bulldog, and I'm telling you, that name fits him perfectly. If you see his face, yes, this is a Boris. He was born for that name, I'm telling you.
0: But he's a sweet Boris. Like, you think Boris is kind of like a mad scientist kind of name, but no, the dog was sweet. Big, really cuddly, soft fur, friendly, licked your face, like the whole thing. So,
1: yeah,
0: every Tuesday, a Manchester Animal Shelter brings a different pet up for adoption, and you can adopt these pets. 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
1: 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Fun fact, Elm Street in downtown Manchester has been said to be the longest street in the U.S. with a dead end on both ends.
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7: 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We're always scouting because the more information we have, the better. Where are they bedding? What are their travel routes between feeding and bedding areas? Where do they go when hunting pressure ramps up or when there's new logging activity nearby? Last year's acorns were great, but what's the backup food source if this year's crop falls short? 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
1: 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If you'd like to make a request, a dedication, if you're thinking of someone special tonight, we would love to hear your story.

0: traveling up to the wedding. We have all kinds of family issues, all kinds of work issues, all kinds of personal issues. And the people that we're going to see are sent from God. These people are incredible. They're the salt of the earth, and it's going to lift us right out of our doldrums. Anything that you could play for John and Case, who are getting married tomorrow, would be a bonus.
1: Give my love to your friends, and may they have a beautiful wedding.
0: Thank you. I hope they do. I know they will, and I appreciate your help.
1: And a blessed life as one.
0: Thank you. Thank you so much.
1: All right. Good night, sweetheart.
0: All right. Have a good evening. Thanks.

0: Hi, welcome to the Delilah Show. Who is this?
1: Hi, my name is Scott.
0: Hi, Scott. Welcome aboard. What can I do for you on this summer night?
1: Delilah, quick funny story. I'm going to a wedding of a childhood friend of mine. It's my sister and I.

0: Ava writes, "Hi, Delilah, my boyfriend of nearly 5 years. Five. One, two, three, four, five. Let me do the math on that. Hold on. 12 times five. 60 months. 60 months. 240 weeks. My boyfriend of nearly 5 years recently broke up with me, saying he needed to work on himself. He told me that I hadn't done anything wrong. But how is that possible? We hadn't been the happiest, but I believe it was a product of our complicated lives outside of our relationship. We've been best friends and have lived every experience together. I miss doing all the things with him. He was always by my side. It hurts to be away from him. I wish more than anything that I could have my best friend back. Any advice from Ava?" Oh, yes, Ava, I have advice. Probably a little bitter, probably a little jaded, but I'm going to share my Mama Delilah words with you, young lady, coming up next. 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

Tonight's Delilah's Dilemma is from a young woman named Ava who dated a young man for 5 years who kicked her to the curb with the excuse that he needed to work on himself. He told me I didn't do anything wrong, but how is that possible? Ava, you didn't do anything wrong, except you fell in love with somebody who doesn't want to be in a committed relationship. That's what you did wrong. You gave your heart to someone that you trusted, someone that you believed was going to be there for the rest of your life, and that somebody didn't want the same thing. Don't know why. He didn't explain why. He didn't give you any reasons why. So you can continue to ache and feel bad and beat yourself up thinking you did something wrong. But unless you betrayed him, unless you cheated on him or lied to him, or unless you have a huge addiction problem or something glaring issue, you know, you're a broken human being who can't hold a job because you steal from your boss or something really bad. Unless you have that kind of character defect, in which case I would hope that you would know that, then why would somebody just give you the boot after 5 years? That's not human nature. Human nature is he's emotionally unavailable. And he probably has been the entire relationship. But after 5 years, he was realizing that you were expecting a bigger commitment. And he's emotionally unavailable and said, see, you wouldn't want to be a. You didn't do anything wrong, honey, is what I'm trying to say. I think what you did wrong was give your heart to somebody who's not capable of honoring it. So you can keep crying and keep missing him, or you can put your shoulders back and say, it's time that I spend that kind of energy on myself, doing the things that I love, pursuing my passions, not his, and see what happens. Those are my thoughts. Good luck, young lady. You didn't do anything wrong.

0: Welcome, my friend. Welcome to the Delilah Show. How are you tonight? You know, we have more ways of connecting with people than ever before in the history of our world. I think about my grandparents. My grandpa served in World War II, and my grandma would write him letters. They would write letters back and forth to each other, and sometimes it would take weeks or months for a letter to reach my grandfather because he was in the Navy. So they were always having letters cross in the mail. And when my grandparents passed, we found those letters bound in satin ribbons in my grandma's trunk at the foot of her bed. She saved them all those years. That was how they communicated. Today, you can pick up the phone, you can FaceTime somebody 10,000 miles away, you can use WhatsApp, you can go on Facebook, you can Snapchat somebody. There are a million bazillion ways to communicate instantly. And yet, with all the ways we have to communicate and connect, the majority of people describe themselves as lonelier than before. I want you to communicate, to share your heart, to share your words, to share your love with the people in your life. And that is why this show is still going strong, because it's a way for you to communicate that love to the people in your life. 1-888-633-5452. 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
3: Hi, it's Amanda with Groponi Automotive in Bowen Concord, and I'm here with my friend Ray Ramsey, who is a farm manager at Sanborn Mills Farm, and this is probably my favorite place in the state of New Hampshire. But most people have never heard of it. Ray, what do you all do at Sanborn Mills?
4: Well, we offer traditional workshops as well as a working farm. We are open Wednesday through Saturday from 10 to 3. You can come and visit, walk the property. We just ask people not to go inside the buildings without staff present. But if you come during a event like a binding demo, we're having a thrashing demo, those type of things, you're going to see a binder working traditionally in an oat field binding. You'll see the oats being traditionally thrashed on a threshing machine built in 1919. We also do pop-up lunches.
3: Those are delicious.
4: As well as a demo that goes along with it.
3: And you would reference the property real quickly. How many acres can be explored up there?
4: Oh, there's about over 500 acres there. There's a map at the kiosk when you hit the parking lot. Grab that and walk the trails as well as explore the property itself.
3: Great. Well, thank you so much for being part of keeping this gem alive and available to all of us here in New Hampshire and beyond. And again, the website is sanbornmills.org.
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0: Yes, ma'am. I was liking to see if you would play a song for me.
1: Sure. What can I play for you?
0: I want you to play Mariah Carey, You'll Always Be My Baby.
1: And who will always be Miss George's baby?
0: Well, his name's Reggie. We've been together 3 years, and we have a little one on the way now.
1: And is Reggie always going to be your baby, going to put a ring on it?
0: Yeah, well, when we found out that I was pregnant, he had to go off to work, so we can't be together right now. He's real far away from me, but when he gets back, he'd like to.
1: I hate it. So here you are going through the pregnancy emotional hormones. Yes. The ups, the downs, the crying, everything makes you sad, and he's not even there?
0: Right.
1: That's a bummer. How far along are you?
0: I am 4 months, almost 5 now. My mood swings haven't been that bad. When I have them, I can be pretty cranky, but normally, you know, I'm in a pretty positive mood. It makes me feel good. Heard the heartbeat for the first time 2 days ago and cried my eyes out, but other than that, it's been all right.
1: I remember so vividly the mood swings. I think most of my family remembers those mood swings I had, too.
0: Yeah, I feel a little crazy, but it'll pass.
1: Congratulations.
0: Thank you. Thank you. Have a good night.
1: You too. Have a good rest of your pregnancy and a healthy, healthy baby in delivery,
0: yes,
1: and labor,
0: ma'am.
1: And all that. All right.
0: Thank
1: God bless you, honey.
0: You too.